0: 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I'm Michael W. Perry, and OK Posse, this is your chance to win $1,000. Just enter this nationwide keyword on our website. Jimmy?
1: Mike, it's Bills. B-I-L-L-S. Bills.
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1: Aloha Winala, and my wish for you, my friend, is that it's a good Monday afternoon coming your way. How's it? It's Kurt Williams, 92.3 KSSK, Ease Us. If it's not good, we're here to make it all better with Hawaii's feel-good favorites of yesterday and today, with one from Miles Smith.

92.3 KSSK with Hawaii's feel-good favorites of yesterday and today, making your Monday all better. Mahalo nui for making us a part of yours. Hello, Dad. It's Kurt Williams with you. And tomorrow would be Tuesday, May 12th. And we've been talking about a special event happening. In case you forgot, I will remind you as we continue to help out those that have lost so much. Our communities impacted by the Kona low storms, still cleaning up, rebuilding, just figuring out what comes next. Some with a very long road to recovery, so they continue to need our support. So tomorrow, May 12th, we've been talking about this. KSSK is teaming up with our friends at Hawaii News Now and the hospitality industry leaders to present Aloha for Hawaii. And we'd like to show just that, Aloha for Hawaii. This is going to be a live, action-packed fundraising program. It's going to feature community voices and artists, nonprofit partners.

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Mahalo plenty, my friend, for making 92.3 KSSK a part of your Monday afternoon. We're here to make it all better with Hawaii's feel-good favorites of yesterday and today. How's it's Kurt Williams with one from Charlie Puth.

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1: From Arirang, wanting to dive and doing the swim thing, it's the seven gentlemen with an insane, record-breaking fan base and their army. It's BTS, of course. 92.3 KSSK, Hawaii's few good favorites of yesterday and today is what we stay all about. Much needed on a Monday, I have a feeling. Mahalo nui for making us a part of yours. Hello there, it's Kurt Williams, and it's going to pay off for you keeping it right here on your radio. 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The 10th opportunity at winning a grand is just minutes away. The keyword you'll need to win it. Coming up, top of the hour, 3 o'clock.
2: From the KSSK News Center, I'm Mandy Suganuma. Millions along the West Coast are under a heat advisory. Daytime highs are expected to reach the triple digits with extreme heat warnings issued for Phoenix and Palm Springs. Forecasters say record highs over the next few days are possible across 10 states from California to Nebraska. Honolulu police arrested two people after shutting down an illegal game room in Chinatown Thursday night. Officers from the Narcotics Vice Division seized 12 gambling machines and nearly $6,000 in cash. A 59-year-old woman and a 35-year-old man were taken into custody. Charges are pending. And Honolulu Hale and the Blaisdell Arena are lit up in blue in recognition of National Police Week. This week recognizes the dedication and service of law enforcement officers and remembers those who lost their lives in the line of duty. The buildings will be illuminated through sunrise on Saturday. From the KSSK News Center, I'm Mandy Suganuma.
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0: Louis Capaldi, 92.3 KSSK, Hawaii's feel-good favorites of yesterday and today, hopefully making your Monday all better. That's what it's all about. How's it? Kurt Williams with you. I'm Halanui for making us a part of yours. Oh, it is an NCAA National Championship Monday afternoon, and guess who is our champions once again? Our Hawaii Rainbow Warrior men's volleyball team. Yep, as of a few minutes ago, if you didn't get to watch it, great game. They lost the first set, but won the next three. So 3-1, taking home once again and bringing back to University of Hawaii the NCAA National Championship trophy. Congratulations to them. Charlie Wade, of course, this is his third title. They won back-to-back back in 2021 and 2022. And now in 2026. Congratulations, making Hawaii very proud. Huge fan base traveled with them to go and check out the game. So, totally awesome. Congratulations. And if you'd like to win $1,000, the keyword grand entered right now, KSSKradio.com, could win you it in the $1,000 an hour workday payday. Go get them.
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And a $1,000 winning opportunity right now in the $1,000 an hour workday payday. 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

0: Oh yeah, another great one from your Grammy Award-winning Best New Artist herself, Olivia Dean. That one called So Easy, in parentheses, to fall in love. 92.3 KSSK, that is us, and that's definitely part of it. Hawaii's feel-good favorites of yesterday and today for your Monday. Mahalo plenty for making us a part of yours. Hey Lodia, it's Kurt Williams, and I have good news. The time has come to kick it off. The finally... here, much anticipated Monday Pauhana Party. That's coming your way next. A bunch of feel-good favorites. And live KSSK 10-minute traffic reports all afternoon. Keep it up.
1: From the KSSK News Center, I'm Roger Mari. The CDC says one of the two people who were exposed to hantavirus on a cruise ship has symptoms and the other is asymptomatic. The CDC's Dr. David Fitter says the couple are being monitored at Emory's isolation facility after arriving in Atlanta this morning. Fitter says the pair will continue to be monitored and the CDC's goal is ensuring the safety of the American public. President Trump says a ceasefire with Iran is barely holding in place. He made the comment to reporters in the Oval Office this morning. This comes after he rejected Iran's response to a U.S. proposal to end the war over the weekend. HFD received the 911 call at 5:58 a.m. this morning and responded to a building fire near Lulani Street in Kahulu. The first unit arrived on scene and found a single-story residential structure fully engulfed in smoke and flames. Initial reports indicated the structure was abandoned. Searches of the structure confirmed that no occupants were inside at the time of the fire. All HFD personnel were accounted for and no injuries were reported. From the KSSK News Center, I'm Roger Mari.
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92.3 KSSK with Kurt Williams, and it's ready to go. Yes, finally upon you, Monday Paul Hunter Party. Going to kick that bug off next, right after Ava Max.

0: Carmen's Hungry Eyes, kicking it off to finally upon you. Yes, it's here. Monday fall hunt-up party, thank goodness. 92.3 KSSK, Hawaii's feel-good favorites of yesterday and today. You can count on it. Sells it. It's Kurt Williams. We've got Adele standing by. And we got Devin buckled up and ready to go on the Starkey's Auto Repair Traffic Center. KSSK 10-minute traffic. How we doing?
1: Mahalo, Kurt. A lot going on out there. We have a crash on Kalani Ole eastbound at Halemaumau Street, the easternmost loop. 7-minute delay there from the Kahala Mall to Hanama Bay, running about 27 minutes through that stretch of extra backup. Leeward, we got Makakilo to Nanakuli, clocking in less than 25 minutes. Up on the north shore, Laniakea to Sunset Beach is less than 30 minutes, and it's less than 20 minutes southbound, Sunset Beach to Laniakea. So a little bit slower going past that work zone at Waimea Bay on the northbound side. Out windward, hairpin to Kailua, about 20 minutes or less. There was a crash earlier before Kapa'a Quarry. Looks like things might be settling it out, but GPS is offering people the up and over back way around Castle Junction right now, so it might be one of those to take it, but I imagine it's getting busy. H1 eastbound, still less than 30 minutes all the way across town from minutes to Punahou, so no problem there, and we'll keep an eye on things as they percolate. Right now, for the most part, everything's looking normal with the exception of that crash in Kalani on Ole. I'm Devin Hennessy with KSSK 10-Minute Traffic.

0: The one and only, never will be one like Fiji, sharing the nights. 92.3 KSSK, Hawaii's feel-good favorites of yesterday and today. And we'd like to share with you $1,000. There's 10 more chances coming your way tomorrow in the $1,000 an hour workday payday. If you want to be like Chu Tanchaloon of IEA, who got her grand, you could be next and be a part of that very long list of local Hawaii $1,000 winners tomorrow morning, 6 o'clock with Perry and the Posse, your next winning opportunity. To the Starkey's Auto Repair Traffic Center we go. KSSK 10-minute traffic. Devin's got it.
1: Mahalo, Kurt. A lot going on out there. We have a crash on Kalani Ono'ole eastbound at Halemaumau Street, the easternmost loop. A 7-minute delay there from the Kahala Mall to Hanama Bay, running about 27 minutes through that stretch of extra backup. Leeward, we got Makakilo to Nanakuli clocking in less than 25 minutes. Up on the north shore, Laniakea to Sunset Beach is less than 30 minutes, and it's less than 20 minutes southbound. Sunset Beach to Laniakea is a little bit slower going past that work zone at Waimea Bay on the northbound side. Out windward, hairpin to Kailua, about 20 minutes or less. There was a crash earlier before Kapa'a Quarry. Looks like things might be settling it out, but GPS is offering people the up and over back way around Castle Junction right now, so it might be one of those to take it, but I imagine it's getting busy. H1 eastbound, still less than 30 minutes all the way across town from New to Punahou, so no problem there, and we'll keep an eye on things as they percolate. Right now, for the most part, everything's looking normal with the exception of that crash in Kalani Ono'ole. I'm Devin Hennessy with KSSK 10-Minute Traffic.
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10: 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The number of consumers who hear your message times the response rate equals the results. Now let's get those results growing for you.

0: 92.3 KSSK. How about you feel good favorites of yesterday and today? Yes, for you're finally here. Monday Paul Hanna Party. Kurt Williams with you. A Hawaii Rainbow Warrior Men's Volleyball NCAA National Championship Monday afternoon. They're bringing the trophy home. That's right. For a third time, they prevailed and are national champions. Congratulations. Well deserved. We got to Leanne Womack standing by, and we got Devin in the Starkey's Auto Repair Traffic Center. KSSK 10-minute traffic. How we doing?
1: Hey, thanks, Kurt. Right now, H1 eastbound, we got a new crash in Waimalu, slowing things down just a little bit more through the Halava Merge. Still running less than 35 minutes from right around the Middle Street split all the way out to H2. And once you get to Pearl City, it speeds up quite a bit through there. But we'll keep an eye on it. Eastbound from Nimitz to Punho, still running about 25 minutes or so. And then everything around town's looking pretty good, although there was a crash on Kapiolani not far from Atkinson. Not seeing any real heavy slowing associated with that yet. Up and over the Kotlau, everything's looking good. On the Like, the Poly and H3, regular Mackay bound slowing from pretty much Hairpin down to Kailua is only going to take about 15 minutes if you go up and over the back way. But if you stick with Kalani on Ole, it's going to be a little closer to 20 minutes, maybe 25. And then heading down to Waimanalo, everything's looking good. Up on the North Shore, looking all right, heading past Waimea Bay, but about 10 or 15 minutes of slowing both ways right now. And through Mid-Island, up and down H2, everything's looking great. No problems out leeward, just the usual thing. Up to Nanakuli, it's going to be about 25 minutes from Makakilo. Heaviest slowing starting on Farrington. I'm Devin Hennessy with KSSK 10-Minute Traffic.

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0: they're here. Time to welcome you, 430 Paul Hunter crew. You made it through your Monday. Congratulations. It's 434 and a half. Kurt Williams with you. 92.3 KSSK Isas, one of Hawaii's feel-good favorites of yesterday and today. It's your Monday Paul Hunter party. Before we get to Madonna, we get to Devin in the Starkey's Auto Repair Traffic Center, KSSK 10-minute traffic. What you got?
1: Hey, thanks, Kurt. Right now, H1 eastbound, we got a new crash in Waimalu, slowing things down just a little bit more through the whole of a merge. Still running less than 35 minutes from right around the Middle Street split all the way out to H2. And once you get to Pearl City, it speeds up quite a bit through there. But we'll keep an eye on it. Eastbound from Nimitz to Punho, still running about 25 minutes or so. And then everything around town's looking pretty good. Although there was a crash on Kapiolani not far from Atkinson. Not seeing any real heavy slowing associated with that yet. Up and over the Kotlau, everything's looking good. On the Like, the Poly and H3, regular Mackay bound slowing from pretty much Hairpin down to Kailua is only going to take about 15 minutes if you go up and over the back way. But if you stick with Kalani on Ole, it's going to be a little closer to 20 minutes, maybe 25. And then heading down to Waimanalo, everything's looking good. Up on the North Shore, looking all right, heading past Waimea Bay, but about 10 or 15 minutes of slowing both ways right now. And through Mid-Island, up and down H2, everything's looking great. No problems out leeward, just the usual thing. Up to Nanakuli, it's going to be about 25 minutes from Makakilo. Heaviest slowing starting on Farrington. I'm Devin Hennessy with KSSK 10-Minute Traffic.
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0: It's Ed Sheeran. He's now bull ahead, by the way. Yep. Shaved his head. Something about new beginnings and all that stuff. Boy, he went through a bout of shingles, which, if you have that, you know that's not fun. And now he shaved his head. But he said he's got a lot of new beginnings in his life. So there you go. It is 444. Kurt Williams with you. Yes, it's finally here. Your Monday Paul Hunt Party with Hawaii's feel-good favorites of yesterday and today. We are 92.3 KSSK. Roger Mari, latest news from the KSSK News Center, standing by. 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He's got KSSK 10-minute traffic.
1: Hey, thanks, Kurt. Everything's looking awesome out there so far for your Monday travels. Paul Hunt Passage from Nimitz to Punahou, only about 25 minutes at most on H1, and service streets around town still looking great. Busy getting in and out of Waikiki as usual for your afternoon, but no heavy delays anywhere. And that crash earlier on H1 westbound in Waimalu, still not a problem. Everything's moving very well. Actually, the backups on H1 are starting right around Radford and on Moanalua just before Tripler, but it's still moving really fast, less than 25 minutes to get through this little bit of slowing and making your way into Pearl City. Now, the rest of the way out west also looking pretty good. Heading up Nanakuli, or to Nanakuli, I should say. From the end of H1, you get the usual 25 minutes to stop and go slow up Farrington, and that's about it. Up on the North Shore, there's a work zone at Waimea Bay, yes, and it will still slow you down a little bit as you go by. 10 to 15 minutes on the northbound and southbound side. Otherwise, North Shore is looking pretty nice. I'm Devin Hennessy with KSSK 10-Minute Traffic.
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4: From the KSSK News Center, I'm Roger Mari. President Trump is ripping into Iran's latest counter-proposal and says the ceasefire with Iran is on life support. While speaking to reporters in the Oval Office this morning, Trump called Iran's peace deal response a, quote, piece of garbage, unquote, and not worth his time to finish reading. A record number of Americans could be hitting the road this Memorial Day. According to AAA, officials project that 45 million Americans will travel at least 50 miles from home between May 21st through May 25th. Officials said out of the total, 39.1 million are expected to drive, with 3.66 million expected to fly to their destinations. A man was seriously hurt after an explosive went off in his hand on Sunday in Ivalay. Police say at around 10:40 p.m., officers responded to the Punawai rest stop area regarding a report of an injured man following an explosion. Officers located a 60-year-old man who sustained serious injuries after a homemade firework-type device detonated in his hand. The man was transported by EMS to a hospital. From the KSSK News Center, I'm Roger Mari.
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0: KSSK, that is us. We have Ais Feel Good Favorites of yesterday and today for your Monday Pow Hunna Party. That's it. It's Kurt Williams, Bruno Mars standing by. 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Devin's got the scoops. KSSK 10-minute traffic. What's going on?
1: Hey, Kurt, thanks. Everything's looking all right around town. No major issues or accidents. We had a tip that there was something in Fort Shafter on Moanalua heading into the Mill Street Merge, but not seeing the results of that. Still going to be about 25 minutes at most to get through the merge and all the way out to Punahou. No problems up and over the Kolau. Regular things, regular slowing, that is, out windward, about 20 minutes or less to get through the slowing. Makai bound toward Kailua. Kahikili's a little bit slow heading south through Ahui Manu. And up on the north shore, a work zone at Waimea Bay, still causing about 20 minutes, maybe 25, slowing southbound through Pupukea, and another 10 minutes of slowing heading northbound. There's also a patch slowing going past Laniakea as usual. Mid-Island up down H2 looking great. No problems up the leeward shore. Just a regular stop and go pretty much heading up Farrington all the way to Nanakuli. That eases up quite a bit once you get past Black Rocks. I'm Devin Hennessy with KSSK 10-Minute Traffic.

0: time's arrived to welcome you. You made it through your Monday. I'm talking about you, 5 o'clock Paul Hunna crew. It's, 5:05 and a half. Kurt Williams with you. You got it. To finally hear Monday Paul Hunna party coming your way. 92.3 KSSK with Hawaii's feel-good favorites of yesterday and today. Before we get to Taylor Swift, we take you to the Starkey's Auto Repair Traffic Center. KSSK 10-minute traffic. Devin's got it.
1: Hey, thanks, Kurt. If you're out windward and you're headed toward Castle Junction, it's a little bit slow in Kamehameha going past the golf course. It's going to stay slow heading Mackay-bound through Manawili to Olamana, heading down into Waimanalo right now. Not looking bad at all. Kahikili's a little bit slow southbound past the temples, but it's actually looking pretty light for your afternoon travels. Up over the Ko'olau, no problem getting to town or back from it. If you're heading eastbound on H1 from right around Nimitz all the way out to Punahou, you got the usual slowing and surface street around town. They're all right. Just a little slow on Ala Moana the closer you get toward the capital. But in and out of Waikiki and past the shopping center, everything's looking great. Westbound out of town, we got something new reported just before H2 on the westbound side of H1. So it might start slowing down a little bit more through Pearl City and Waimalu. We'll keep an eye on it at the moment. It's just the normal 25 minutes, maybe 30 at most. It's actually looking pretty good through the Halawa Merge all the way out to Waipahu, other than this new report that we're going to take a closer look at. Heading up the Leeward Shore, it's still going to be about 15 or 20 minutes of slowing, heading up to Nanakuli at least. And up on the North Shore, 15 or 20 minutes to get past a work zone. Either way, up near Waimea Bay. I'm Devin Hennessy with KSSK 10-Minute Traffic.

0: Wake Me Up Before You Go-Go says Wham. It's Monday, Paul Hanna Party, 92.3 KSSK, Hawaii's feel-good favorites of yesterday and today. Kurt Williams with you. Talk about feeling good. You can feel real good if you help out our communities impacted by the Kona low storms, who are, of course, still cleaning up. There's a lot of rebuilding needs to take place, and lots of folks is figuring out what's next. And they continue to need our support. Lots facing a very long road to recovery. We've got a special event we've been telling you about that's happening. Tomorrow's the day. Tomorrow's May 12th. It's all about Aloha for Hawaii as KSSK is teaming up with our friends at Hawaii News Now and the hospitality industry leaders to do just that. 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It's going to be a live, action-packed fundraising program. 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And thirdly, spread the word. 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And mahalo in advance for sharing your aloha with Hawaii as we team up with Hawaii News Now, hospitality industry leaders. And right here, 92.3 KSSK. Tomorrow is the day. It is 5:16 to the Starkey's Auto Repair Traffic Center. KSSK 10-minute traffic. Devin, what you got?
1: Hey, thanks, Kurt. If you're out windward and you're headed toward Castle Junction, it's a little bit slow on Kamehameha going past the golf course. It's going to stay slow, heading Makai bound through Manawili to Olomana, heading down into Waimanalo right now, not looking bad at all. Kahikili's a little bit slow southbound past the temples, but it's actually looking pretty light for your afternoon travels. Up over the Ko'olau, no problem getting to town or back from it. If you're heading eastbound on H1 from right around Nimitz all the way out to Punahou, you got the usual slowing and surface street around town. They're all right. Just a little slow on Ala Moana the closer you get toward the capital, but in and out of Waikiki and past the shopping center, everything's looking great. Westbound out of town, we got something new reported just before H2 on the westbound side of H1, so it might start slowing down a little bit more through Pearl City and Waimalu. We'll keep an eye on it. At the moment, it's just the normal 25 minutes, maybe 30 at most. It's actually looking pretty good through the Halawa Merge all the way out to Waipahu, other than this new report that we're going to take a closer look at. Heading up the Leeward Shore, it's still going to be about 15 or 20 minutes of slowing, heading up to Nanakuli at least, and up on the North Shore, 15 or 20 minutes to get past a work zone. Either way, up near Waimea Bay. I'm Devin Hennessy with KSSK 10-Minute Traffic.
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0: 90s feel-good favorites of yesterday and today. You get them coming your way. 92.3 KSSK. It's here. Monday Fall Hunt-Up Party. Katy Perry standing by. How's it? It's Kurt Williams. And we got Devin with his monitors in the Starkey's Auto Repair Traffic Center. KSSK 10-Minute Traffic. What's going on?
1: Hey, thanks, Kurt. Not for lack of trying. Tried to see what was going on there at the H1, H2 interchange, westbound H1 that was reported. It was reported as a crash. Must have been pretty minor. Not seeing any slowing through there. Everything's moving through just fine. The heaviest backups on the westbound journey are going to be coming out of the Halava Merge through Waimalu. And then by the time you make it to Pearl City, you go and

past that first ProSilly off-ramp, it does start to speed up quite a bit. And it stays fast all the way out to Farrington. It's going to back up a little bit up the shoreline from Ali'i Nui up to Black Rocks, and that's about it. North Shore still looking great. A little slowing going past that work zone at Waimea Bay. No big deal. Through Mid-Island and up and down H2, everything's looking great as well. Eastbound across town, the usual slowing on the light side from Middle Street to Punahou, about 20, maybe 25 minutes tops, closer to 20 minutes. And up and over the Ko'olau, everything's looking great as well. Full speed from the windward side. A little slow getting into Castle Junction from Kamehameha. There was an earlier stall reported getting in there, and it's still going to be slow through Manawili all the way to Olomana, but down into Waimanalo, everything's full speed. And on Kahikili, it's just a little slow going south through Ahuimanu. I'm Devin Hennessy with KSSK 10-Minute Traffic.

0: it's time to welcome you, 530 Paul Hanna crew, to your finally here Monday Paul Hanna party, 92.3 KSSK, one of Hawaii's feel-good favorites of yesterday and today. 536 in 10 seconds from right now. What's up? It's Kurt Williams. We've got Alex Warren standing by, and we got Devin in the Starkey's Auto Repair Traffic Center, KSSK 10-Minute Traffic. What's up?
1: Hey, thanks, Kurt. Right now, we got a crash on H1 westbound in a stretch of Pearl City. I do not have camera angle on, so it looks like it might be a crash there before you reach H2 heading westbound. And it's going to be backed up a little bit coming out of Waimalu. There's a little bit of slowing going through the Halawa Merge, but overall, the westbound journey, you're not going to have more than 20 minutes of slowing through that stretch all the way out to Waipahu unless they start to shut something down or need to run a traffic brake to get things out of lanes. You still look okay. Heading up the Leeward Shore, about maybe 15 or 20 minutes of slowing from Ali'i Nui up to Black Rocks. Heading up Farrington, no problem up getting into Nana Kuli otherwise. And then up on the North Shore, a little slow getting through the Waimea Bay area due to that work zone there, but no heavy delays. Everything's good up and down H2 and through Mid Island. And over the Ko'olau, everything's looking good as well. The Likelike, the Poly, and H3 all running fine from the windward side. And just about 15 or 20 minutes to get through Castle Junction all the way down to Olamana through Mauna Wili. I'm Devin Hennessy with KSSK 10-Minute Traffic.

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0: If you know, you know. 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Finally upon you, Monday Pauhana Party. Kurt Williams with you. 24 more days till the next weekend, another graduation weekend. UH Manoa and many others, but a really big weekend for all the public school graduations and more is going to be the following weekend, Memorial Day weekend. The bulk of the graduations will be happening throughout that weekend. It is 5:45. Let's make it in 10 seconds to the Starkey's Auto Repair Traffic Center, KSSK 10-minute traffic. Devin, what you got?
1: Hey, thanks, Kurt. Right now, we got a crash on H1 westbound in a stretch of Pearl City. I do not have camera angle on, so it looks like it might be a crash there before you reach H2 heading westbound. And it's going to be backed up a little bit coming out of Waimalu. There's a little bit of slowing going through the Halawa Merge, but overall, the westbound journey, you're not going to have more than 20 minutes of slowing through that stretch all the way out to Waipahu, unless they start to shut something down or need to run a traffic brake to get things out of lanes. You still look okay. Heading up the Leeward Shore, about maybe 15 or 20 minutes of slowing from Ali'i Nui up to Black Rocks. Heading up Farrington, no problem up getting into Nanakuli otherwise. And then up on the North Shore, a little slow getting through the Waimea Bay area due to that work zone there, but no heavy delays. Everything's good up and down H2 and through Mid-Island. And over the Ko'olau, everything's looking good as well. The Like'e, the Poly, and H3 all running fine from the windward side. And just about 15 or 20 minutes to get through Castle Junction all the way down to Olomana through Mono Wheelie. I'm Devin Hennessy with KSSK 10-Minute Traffic.
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4: From the KSSK News Center, I'm Roger Mari. The University of Hawaii men's volleyball team is once again at the top of the college volleyball mountaintop as the Rainbow Warriors claim the 2026 NCAA National Championship with a win over UC Irvine tonight in Los Angeles. It was a four-set victory. The Rainbow Warriors are now champs for the third time in the last 6 years after claiming titles in 2021 and 2022. President Trump will depart the White House for China on Tuesday to meet with Chinese President Xi Jinping. The meeting between the two leaders comes at a pivotal time in U.S.-China relations with the emergence of the Iran war. China is Iran's largest trading partner, buying more than 80% of its oil. Memorial Day travel is slated to set a new record this year. AAA says officials project that 45 million Americans will travel at least 50 miles from home between May 21st to May 25th for the Memorial Day holiday. Out of the total, officials say 39.1 million are expected to drive, with 3.66 million expected to fly to their destinations. From the KSSK News Center, I'm Roger Mari.
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0: It's the Finally Here Monday Pauhana Party rolling your way. 92.3 KSSK with Hawaii's feel-good favorites of yesterday and today. Kurt Williams with you, 5:58. Before we get to Ella Langley's Choosing Texas, we get to Devin, Starkey's Auto Repair Traffic Center, KSSK, 10-minute traffic.
1: Hey, thanks, Kurt. It's looking great out there. Almost no slowing eastbound across town. Just going past Punch Bowl. It's a little bit crowded right now. Surface streets are also looking great. No issues up and over the Ko'olauan. Only 15 minutes from Castle Junction down into Olomana, Mackay bound toward Kailua. Wakapu Boulevard still going to be a little bit backed up coming away from H3 heading into Kailua, but that's about it. Kahikili's running great between Kahului'u and Ahuimanu. And westbound out of town, it's a little crowded through Waimalu, but almost no slowing or delays to get past H2. It's full speed the rest of the way out toward Farrington. And then just a tap of the brakes going past Black Rocks. Almost no slowing heading up the Leeward Shore now. And up on the North Shore, it's just a little bit crowded going past a work zone at Waimea Bay, but no heavy delays. And everything up and down through Mid-Island and up and down H2 is looking good for you as well. I'm Devin Hennessy with KSSK 10-Minute Traffic.

92.3 KSSK with Kurt Williams on your home of the $1,000 an hour workday payday. Your next chance at that grand tomorrow morning, 6 o'clock with Perry and the Fosse. Lots of luck. You got a

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0: 92.3 KSSK with Hawaii's feel-good favorites of yesterday and today, making your Monday all better. Mahalo nui for making us a part of yours. Hello, Dad. Kurt Williams with you. And tomorrow would be Tuesday, May 12th. And we've been talking about a special event happening. In case you forgot, I will remind you as we continue to help out those that have lost so much. Our communities impacted by the Kona low storms, still cleaning up, rebuilding, just figuring out what comes next. Some with a very long road to recovery, so they continue to need our support. So tomorrow, May 12th, we've been talking about this. KSSK is teaming up with our friends at Hawaii News Now and the hospitality industry leaders to present Aloha for Hawaii. And we'd like to show just that. Aloha for Hawaii. This is going to be a live, action-packed fundraising program. It's going to feature community voices and artists, nonprofit partners, prize giveaways, and more. 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Second thing you can do is bid on the silent auction that's going to be live tomorrow. And thirdly, spread the word. 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Aloha for Hawaii. And much mahalo in advance for showing your aloha for Hawaii. With Hawaii News Now, the hospitality industry leaders, and 92.3 KSSK.
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92.3 KSSK with Kurt Williams on your home of the $1,000 an hour workday payday. Your next chance at that grand tomorrow morning, 6 o'clock with Perry and the Fosse. Lots of luck. We were good.

0: Oh yeah, latest efforts from the one and only Hawaii's own Bruno Mars. 92.3 KSSK, that's us with Hawaii's feel-good favorites of yesterday and today. Making your Monday all better, hopefully. And the good news is, there's only four more days to the next weekend. Mahalo plenty for kicking off the Monday evening with us, which is way better than the Monday morning, I'm sure. I'm Kurt Williams, and if you're not in a feel-good mood, well, he's going to help with that because he's got to feel good to the next level. That's why I call him Mr. Feel Good himself. John, Feel Good Matthews, standing by with a bunch of your feel good favorites and more all coming your way next. First, we get the news.
1: From the KSSK News Center, I'm Roger Mari. The CDC says one of the two people who were exposed to hantavirus on a cruise ship has symptoms and the other is asymptomatic. The CDC's Dr. David Fitter says the couple are being monitored at Emory's isolation facility after arriving in Atlanta this morning. Fitter says the pair will continue to be monitored and the CDC's goal is ensuring the safety of the American public. President Trump says a ceasefire with Iran is barely holding in place. He made the comment to reporters in the Oval Office this morning. This comes after he rejected Iran's response to a U.S. proposal to end the war over the weekend. HFD received the 911 call at 5:58 a.m. this morning and responded to a building fire near Lulani Street in Kahulu. The first unit arrived on scene and found a single-story residential structure fully engulfed in smoke and flames. Initial reports indicated the structure was abandoned. Searches of the structure confirmed that no occupants were inside at the time of the fire. All HFD personnel were accounted for and no injuries were reported. From the KSSK News Center, I'm Roger Mari.
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Mice to Men to start us off into the nighttime on 92.3 KSSK, Hawaii's feel-good favorites from yesterday and today. Judd Matthews in for Monday night. Congrats to our national champion men's volleyball team. Our Rainbows doing us proud in L.A.

0: Rolling in the deep, it's Adele on 92.3 KSSK, Hawaii's feel-good favorites from yesterday and today. It's Judd Matthews rolling along tonight. We've got plenty of feel-good favorites all for your Monday night, including Faith Hill and Sam Smith coming up, and your chance to go to Paris at the end of summer this year and see a legend in concert. She's back on stage. She is Celine Dion.
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Hawaii's feel-good favorites from yesterday and today, 92.3 KSSK. 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That's how we know you want to win.

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Hawaii's feel-good favorites from yesterday and today, 92.3 KSSK with Judd Matthews tonight. Tomorrow morning, Perry and the Posse start another full day of chances to win $1,000. 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

0: Good news. Shaboozy on 92.3 KSSK, Hawaii's feel-good favorites from yesterday and today. It's Chad Matthews here, heading towards 8 o'clock. We'll hear from Jason Mraz and Maroon 5 before we get to the top of the hour.
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back for your Monday night on 92.3 KSSK, Hawaii's feel-good favorites from yesterday and today, and we're not done by a long stretch tonight. I'm Jed Matthews. It's Morgan Wallen and Post Malone right now.

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0: That's Daisies and Justin Bieber on 92.3 KSSK, Hawaii's feel-good favorites from yesterday and today. And a big day coming up tomorrow. I'm Chad Matthews. Now, through the day tomorrow, our friends at Hawaii News Now, we've teamed up with them to help Kona storm victims. Now, these... We had the original Kokua for Ohana. That raised a lot of money. That was the immediate stuff. So this is another wave of help for our friends and neighbors that were so affected by the Kona low storms back in March. Yeah, it's been more than a month now, but the need is still there. So Hawaii News Now and all of our iHeartRadio stations teaming up to figure out what comes next. And that is going to be Aloha for Hawaii. It's a live program tomorrow, Hawaii News Now, all through the day. Community voices, artists, nonprofit partners, and others all coming together for our community like we did with Kokua for Ohana. This one including Hawaii News Now. Once again, you watch through the day tomorrow, starting in the morning and going all through the day. It is going to be a community event that is talked about for years and years to come, how we all came together again to help those that need the help right now, because they are still digging out and figuring out what comes next. It's all day tomorrow. Aloha for Hawaii. Tune into Hawaii News Now and right here.
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0: blowing in like a summer breeze, Olivia Dean, and so easy to fall in love on 92.3 KSSK, Hawaii's feel-good favorites from yesterday and today. And just like that, we are heading towards 9 o'clock. I'm Chad Matthews, Big Mountain with a favorite, plus fun coming next. Hold on.
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That's the way we roll here on 92.3 KSSK. I'm Chad Matthews. I know you know the words to this. Go.

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0: It's Bruno Mars, Heart on Sleeve, When I Was Your Man, on 92.3 KSSK, Hawaii's feel-good favorites from yesterday and today. And Chad Matthews here tonight. How about it for all the men from our UH men's volleyball team who can now tonight call themselves national champions, defeating UC Irvine at the Pauley Pavilion in Los Angeles today. Congratulations to our Bows. Can't wait to welcome you back home.
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part of Hawaii's feel-good favorites through the night on 92.3 KSSK. I'm Chad Matthews. Just one of the sweetest love songs ever. Still love playing it for you. Christina Perry.

0: It's another full week on the tour schedule. Wednesday in Minneapolis, and then two nights, Saturday and Sunday, at Soldier Field in Chicago. And he's going to pack every seat, Bruno Mars, and Risk It All on 92.3 KSSK Hawaii's feel-good favorites from yesterday and today. We're heading towards 11, final hour of Monday Inside. I'm Chad Matthews. We start with Anahea coming next.
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right. It's Feel Good Favorites from yesterday and today, all night on 92.3 KSSK. Just a little after 11. I'm Jed Matthews. Here's Olivia Dean.

0: Hello, and Adele, 92.3 KSSK, Hawaii's feel-good favorites from yesterday and today. Deep in the nighttime, Jed Matthews by your side as always. Lots of feel-good favorites still to come before we hit the midnight hour with Taylor Swift and the Backstreet Boys both set up to go next. And our last second happy birthday wishes, everybody from a pop princess to two, not just one, but two Heisman Trophy winners and an old rock and roll star that came to Hawaii several times back in the day. We'll tell you who they all are with last second birthday wishes for May 11th coming up next.
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Hawaii's feel-good favorites from yesterday and today, 92.3 KSSK, the $1,000 an hour workday payday, getting plenty of winners. Yeah. You can be the next one. We play through the day tomorrow here on KSSK.

0: Hawaii's feel-good favorites from yesterday and today. I feel
1: 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I feel you right
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The great Stevie Wonder, and I just called to say I love you. 92.3 KSSK, Hawaii's feel-good favorites from yesterday and today. Here at the end of Monday and the end of May 11th, 2026 already. I'm Chad Matthews, and here we go. Last second happy birthday wishes. Actually, the youngest person on the list, we're going to save to last because, well, you'll see why. But we start the birthday list off with two guys who won Heisman trophies in college for college football. Pro careers... one a little more successful than the other, but not neither going to the Hall of Fame in the pros. But in college, they were awesome. Matt Leinart, the old quarterback for the USC Trojans, 43 years old today. And Cam Newton, who took his team to a Super Bowl, got to give him that, and is now an analyst on ESPN. He's 37 today. Holly Frazier from the TV show Dance Moms. You see her there? Holly Frazier, now 56. One of the great underrated actors, I think, of all time. I love The Ballad of Buster Scruggs. I loved him in Oh Brother, Where Art Thou? And there's another movie called Old Henry. Check that out. Tim Blake Nelson. Check his work out. He is so good. Tim Blake Nelson, 62 years old today. The old VJ, Martha Quinn from MTV days. She's 67. Eric Burdon, great rock star from the 60s for the Animals. He's 85 today. And turning 27 today, she's a little bit everything. Actress, TV star, movie star, and oh yeah, she sings too. She's Sabrina Carpenter.

0: Still doing so well. It's Ella Langley and Choose in Texas on 92.3 KSSK, Hawaii's feel-good favorites from yesterday and today. And that's going to do it for tonight. Let's put Monday in the history books. Get to Tuesday. I'm Chad Matthews. And when you wake up in the morning, it's going to be Perry and the Posse starting off another $1,000 an hour workday payday. And plenty of feel-good favorites in between now and then, with Savage Garden to start us off towards the midnight hour next.
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1: 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It is Tuesday, May 12th. Aloha for Hawaii Day.
2: It's official.
1: It is very official. KSSK and Hawaii News Now teaming up for something. Starts at 6 o'clock on Hawaii News Now. We'll tell you all about it this hour and participate in it throughout the day. What we're doing now is raising the money for the communities that need it most because of what happened during the rains. And we've already done that. We had Aloha for the Ohana, and that was immediate. That was 3 days after the first rain, while the rain was still coming down.
2: Yes.
1: We were raising money for the people who could actually deliver help immediately. That's the Salvation Army. Supplies, cleaning supplies, toilet paper, water, food, that kind of thing.
2: But this is an ongoing process.
1: And this is rebuilding. This is all rebuilding, and we are counting on the people who are always there when we need them, you, and all of the KGMB, whatever it is. It's Hawaii News Now. Hawaii News Now viewers to help us out here. It's going to be all day long, starting at 6 on any of the Hawaii News Now stations, and we'll tell you more about it as the day goes on. It's a birthday today. Birthday for Emilio Estevez.
2: Ah, famous family.
1: Famous. Who was his brother?
2: Charlie. Charlie Sheen.
1: Charlie Sheen.
2: Martin, his dad.
1: Winning. Emilio was most famous for the Mighty Ducks, the Breakfast Club, St. Elmo's Fire.
2: He was a Brat Packer.
1: He sure was.
2: Mm-hmm.
1: What about the news? Well, let's see. What's going on? Inflation. Inflation is going on and on. A little bit higher than expected, of course. Actually, a lot higher than expected because of, you got it, oil, the Strait of Hormuz, and your friends in Iran. The Consumer Price Index, annual inflation now into the 3% range, 3.8. That's the highest since 2023 when we were coming down from that ridiculous 9.6% inflation. At least it's temporary. We hope it's very temporary. The president is on his way to China to make sure it is. He's using carrot and stick with China. And this is the carrot. He's taking a whole lot of businessmen with him and promising them there are riches ahead for business opportunities with our best guys. Take an Elon and a whole bunch of people from everything, oil companies. More on that at 5:30. A Southern California mayor, she is the former mayor of Arcadia, that's near Pasadena, just admitted to being an illegal agent for China. Oh, good. She's looking at 10 years in prison. And hantavirus turns out to be incredibly difficult to catch unless you're rooting around in a rat-infested garbage dump in Argentina looking to watch birds there. More on that at 5:30. What about the markets? We've got the Dow Jones right now. It's actually down 272 points. We'll be following that throughout the day. That's because of the inflation number. Let's find out what's going on here.
2: Thank you, Mike. Despite storm costs, Hawaiian Electric's parent company is seeing profits. Hawaiian Electric Industries, Inc. earned $30 million in the first 3 months of the year. The first quarter profits come despite higher expenses from Kona low storms. A bill protecting residents from financial fraud schemes is moving forward. HB 1642 establishes regulations at ATMs prohibiting consumers from using cash to purchase cryptocurrency at these machines. The bill addresses a growing trend in cryptocurrency-related fraud. Finally, the Makapu'u Point Lighthouse Trail will be closed on Tuesday mornings this month. For 3 mornings in May, the trail will be closed for maintenance by the Department of Land and Natural Resources. The closure dates include today, May 12th, along with the 19th and the 26th. KSSK News Time, it's 5:14.
1: And we got the weather coming up for you. Should be about the same as yesterday. We'll find out. It's 5:15 already. I don't know exactly what happened to most of the morning already.
2: It's just going to fly by. I mean, what happened in 2026 so far? We're at May 12th already.
1: We'll tell you how you can be a part of Aloha for Hawaii, by the way, as the day goes on. Stay tuned.
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1: 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Hop in. Let's go for a ride in a Nissan Armada.

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1: KSSK. And it is definitely time for us to do stuff. But what, you ask? Why don't we tell everybody what's happening out there? Tuesday, May 12th. It's Aloha for Hawaii Day. On KSSK and Hawaii News Now, we'll be giving you a telephone number to call and help. This is for the long-term help for the folks who are still in those communities devastated by the water that we got in March, April, very little in May. Hey, we have birthdays for you. You ready?
2: Yes, May 12th.
1: Ving Rhames.
2: Marcellus Wallace.
1: Yes, in Pulp Fiction. He was Luther in Mission Impossible, yes, for all those movies, although I don't know if he's doing any more with them. Con Air, Ving Rhames, 67 years old. All right, so what's going on out there? The peace talks between the United States and Iran, that's diplomacy, you see, have crashed and burned. Of course they did. The Iranian regime isn't going to give up anything. They keep making big body. They want nukes. They want Iranian uranium. They want power. And the president has given the dictatorship leaders, whoever they are, every conceivable way to get out. Well, let's see. They may be able to get out. There are indications that a bunch of senior figures inside Iran's leadership are splitting for Russia. We may be able to pry all of that power out of their cold, dead hands. So, Iran itself has a chance at rebirth. It's up to the people of Iran after that. After the leaders who realize they are going to get smoked figure that out, and this doesn't go well, I think the whole peace thing is, you know, this was supposed to be a ceasefire and a quest for peace and all of that. I think that's over. We'll see. Anyway, the senior figures inside could be going for Russia, and that leaves it up to the people. Wouldn't it be great to have Iran as an ally again? Well, they got a lot of people with vested interests living around them. Their neighbors, who have plenty of money, by the way, can help rebuild. We're going to help, obviously. Most of the Western world is, although Europe's kind of shaky on that. The other players in the Iran drama are also important. The president's flying to Beijing today, talking with Xi Jinping, the Chinese president. China and Iran have a long-standing, close strategic partnership, China being Iran's largest trading partner. Now, China gets all their oil from Iran, and they give Iran stuff we don't want them getting. So there's a carrot and a stick. The stick is the impending doom to Iran, which would doom China's oil forever. The carrot is the president is going over there and taking with him a whole bunch of business people who would love those 1.2 billion extra customers. I mean, we've got the top leaders. We'll talk about it in the financial news. Inflation's on the rise. Well, of course it is. Up more expected. It's all oil. Consumer price index now 3.8%. That's the annual inflation rate. Highest in 3 years. All of it's oil. And despite rising gas prices, AAA says Memorial Day travel is going to set a new record this year. A lot of people are going to drive. But pain in the pump isn't going away in California. Statewide average there, hey, we can feel good about us. Their statewide average for a gallon of regular, $6.16. The mayor, Karen Bass, the mayor of Los Angeles, still in charge of the ongoing disaster after the Palisades fire, which not even a year ago, she promised processing claims and permits would be warp speed. Remember that? How's that working? Between her and the governor, cascading failure of government in every direction. Let's see, how many homes out of the 7

0: 7,000 homeowners who lost their homes. How many have begun to rebuild because of the fast claims and permits? 38. That's as of 2 weeks ago. So how about a new mayor? Would that help? Yeah. Guess what? There was a debate on TV in Los Angeles the other night. A former actor and reality star, used to be on The Hills playing somebody's boyfriend, Spencer Pratt, crushed the mayor's debate. He just made a fool of the other two, which was, who was that? That was, what's her name? It's Karen Bass and the other one. Oh, the city councilman, Nithya Raman. Wow. He came off much more serious than a lot of people expected. Spencer Pratt did. NBC asked viewers who they thought won the debate. He was the clear winner. If you happen to see a Spencer Pratt ad, you can Google it. Spencer Pratt mayor ad. They are spectacular. It's all AI. You'll see what I mean. He's an independent, by the way. He's not a Republican. You can't be a Republican in Los Angeles. But brilliant ads. There was even a TAC ad that was launched against him. We'll play that for you later on today. It ended up being for him. Oh, as long as we're in L.A., the Lakers got smoked in the playoffs, lost four straight. Was that LeBron's last game? I don't know. Oh, and at least half a dozen states are tracking travelers now who may have been exposed to the Hanta virus aboard the cruise ship where three people died. Now, one senator is calling for rehiring all of those cruise ship inspectors that the Centers for Disease Control had. No, this is not a cruise ship thing at all. Do you know who patient zero is on this? You know who brought Hanta virus to us all? It's incredibly hard to catch Hanta virus, but this dude, patient zero, is a bird watcher. And he was on a quest for a rare bird with some other bird watchers. And he decided to go where all those birds are. He goes into this rat-infested garbage dump in Argentina. The locals said, don't go there. Bad things can happen there. Bad things did. He boarded the ship immediately after his visit to the rats. And the rest is history. Guy goes to a dump in Argentina full of rats to see a bird. Look, this was not a Chinese lab leak. This is a one-off. It's incredibly difficult to catch Hanta virus. Dow Jones. Oh, it's down 240 points. No surprise there. 49,465. We're still in the 49s. All right, let's find out from Mandy what's going on in town.
1: Thank you, Mike. Despite storm costs, Hawaiian Electric's parent company is seeing profits. Hawaiian Electric Industries, Inc. earned $30 million in the first 3 months of the year. The first quarter profits come despite higher expenses from Kona low storms. The storms damaged utility equipment and caused widespread power outages. A bill protecting residents from financial fraud schemes is moving forward. HB 1642 establishes regulations at ATMs, prohibiting consumers from using cash to purchase cryptocurrency at those machines. The bill will, however, allow them to cash out cryptocurrency they already own. The bill addresses a growing trend in cryptocurrency-related fraud. The Makapu'u Lighthouse Trail will be closed on Tuesday mornings this month. For three mornings in May, the trail will be closed for maintenance from the Department of Land and Natural Resources. Months of heavy rainfall have led to significant overgrowth along the trail. The closure dates will be today, May 12th, the 19th, and the 26th. Finally, Sonic has made its arrival to Kapolei. The new location marks the brand's first stop on Oahu. Company leaders said after success on Maui, expanding to Kapolei was a natural next step. The new location features Sonic's signature drive-in experience where customers place an order from their stall and food is delivered directly to their car. The new location also includes a double drive-through as well as patio seating. KSSK News Time. It's 5:40.
0: Okay, so we got McDonald's offering we know everybody's got budget problems right now because of the inflation we went through for 4 years. McDonald's is offering a $2.50 McDouble on the McValue menu.
1: Okay.
0: And a lot of customers are McTicked. They say fast food value prices do not offer the same value as they did before. McDoubles used to be 99 cents.
1: I was going to say, I remember it being a dollar.
0: Of course. Well, the federal government went on a spending spree in about 2021, okay? And that caused unparalleled inflation in the United States of America. Do we all forget what happened? Do we forget the 9.6% inflation in 2020? What was it, John? 2022,
2: yeah.
0: So I'm sorry. This is the new value. The new McValue menu features 10 items that are under $3 and a $4 breakfast bundle, but that is the new normal.
2: But the $5 footlongs at Subway and the dollar menu. I'm sorry. That's gone.
1: Things of the past.
2: Yeah.
0: Dollar stores are going to be what? $5 stores?
2: At least. We got to come up with a new shorthand for $5 because it's no longer just dollar.
1: Well, that's the thing. $2.50 comparatively, right? Okay, I remember it used to be a dollar. But when a value meal is like $14,
0: yeah.
1: $2.50 doesn't sound so bad.
0: Ooh.
2: You know what the prices are in ordinary life? The prices are what used to be the prices at the airport. You'd go, oh my God, that's yes. So expensive. Now they're everywhere, and the airport is more expensive than that.
0: So the dime store became the dollar store. Yes. Now the dollar store is going to become the $5 store.
2: Mm-hmm.
1: You know what price right. hasn't changed?
0: What?
1: Hot dog and a soda for $1.50.
0: Thank you. Thank you, Costco. Dr. Dre and Snoop Dogg, by the way, you're going to wash down your $2.50 McDouble.
1: Yes.
0: With a new range of hard iced tea and lemonade canned cocktails from Dr. Dre and Snoop Dogg.
1: Oh.
0: Non-carbonated cocktails, 8 packs of 12-ounce cans. There's iced tea and peach iced tea and pink lemonade. And Dr. Dre and Snoop have this hard peach iced tea and hard pink lemonade. I don't know what else Snoop plans on putting into some of his personally labeled things, but...
1: Yeah, that'll only be allowed in some states.
0: Yeah.
1: Uh-huh.
0: Anyway, there is that hard iced tea. It's what we needed from Dr. Dre and Snoop Dogg.
2: We need to give them another billion. They're so poor and struggling.
0: Poor guys. KSSK Radio, what about the weather? Morning showers and then mostly sunny. How nice. The trades are with us. Like steady at 15 or 18 miles an hour. It's going to be a beautiful 83 degree trade wind day. And aloha for Hawaii day. We'll give you a number to call very soon. 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
5: Thank you, sir, and good morning. We got a crash on Farrington heading toward H1 just before the water park right now, coming away from the Leeward Shore. It looks like things are going to be backed up to Ali'inui. It's going to be about a 25-minute ride from Nanakuli down to the water park to get past that crash. And then the rest of the way toward town looking normal. A little slow through Waipahu, not too bad. Just a little bit backed up there going across Fort Weaver and across town in both directions. H1's looking fine. No problems up and over the Kotlau either. Everything out windward's looking great. Same thing North Shore and Mid-Island. I'm Devin Hennessy with KSSK 10-Minute Traffic.
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0: very much. Let's share the sound of money together. This thing about the president going to China to talk to Xi Jinping, he's taking with him the CEOs of Apple, SpaceX, that's Elon, GE Aerospace, Boeing, BlackRock, Cisco, MasterCard, Qualcomm, and Visa. I'm telling you, this is the carrot for Mr. Xi Jinping, who is right now finding his economy not where he wants it. And the stick is, of course, that Mr. Trump is about to blow up most of the Iranian regime. Young people in the U.S. feel much less positive about the job market than older people. Biggest gap of any country in the world, as a matter of fact. People 55 and older think it's a great time to find a job. People 15 to 34 say it's a horrible time to find a job. Sales of previously owned homes remained flat in April. Why do you think that would be? Yes, interest rates. 4.45 for the 10-year this morning. That is beyond shameful. Shouldn't be there. The Federal Reserve. The new Federal Reserve guy, the anti-Jerome Powell, is about to get confirmed to be the chairman of the Fed. And that should happen by Friday when the previous one, Mr. Powell, steps down. Gold's at $46.96. The yen's $157. Oil up to $101, obviously. Bitcoin's 80,000. And the Dow Jones, hey, it's recovered a little bit. It's only down 150 points now. 49,550. We'll keep watching all of this stuff. Next fix at 6.
1: 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Big Koa here from the Wake Up Crew on Island 98.5. Our offices here at iHeartRadio has a fresh new look. And I have to give a major shout out to Ralph and his team at Bora Incorporated. 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Hey, mahalo nui, Ralph.
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2: Hey, good morning, Mike. Thank you. It's a little slow heading toward Kapolei from the leeward shore. We got a crash just before the water park, basically, there at the end of H1. And it's backed up all the way to Ali'inui, about a 20-minute delay there, 25 minutes from Nanakuli. And then moves okay until you get toward Waipahu, the usual slowing crossing Fort Weaver this morning, and making your way through Waipahu to Pearl City. Otherwise, just a little bit crowded. Not looking too bad there. The rest of the way toward town, full speed, all the way to town and through it. No problems up and over the Kotlau. Everything at windward's looking great. And no issues up on the North Shore or through Mid-Island to worry about. I'm Devin Hennessy with KSSK 10-Minute Traffic.
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0: 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As a matter of fact, I recommend you going to some of the testimonials that are available from Recovery Law Center. I'll give you where to get them in a second. Glenn Honda is a great guy. Recovery Law Center. The guy's a Kalani grad, the people's advocate for 30 years fighting and winning against insurance companies. 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He knows all their tricks. And how they wave a big check in front of your face. It's not big enough. It never is. But they'll wave it in front of you. Sign here. Sign here. It's all over then. We got everything for you. Yeah. What makes Glenn different? He says his firm focuses on the client as a person, not just a case or a file number or a cash reward. He mentions their client management system includes a photo of each client. They know what you look like. How long has Glenn Honda been a personal injury lawyer in Hawaii? 33 years, all personal injury, and always showing up in all those best of, voting things. Best of Hawaii, best in 2025, all that stuff. Yeah, they're always number one for legal services for good reason. Why should you look for him when you're hiring a personal injury lawyer? Well, you got to choose a lawyer in the office you're comfortable with. This is the team that's going to be working with you. And you are going to be, or your friend, or whoever is in need of Glenn's services, are going to be in bad shape right around then. Your own pain, hospitals, insurance companies, etc. By the way, Glenn Honda's favorite sushi dish is maguro sushi with a little sake on the side. 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
16: Hey, aloha, hui ho, Michael W. Perry. What up, Hawaii? So I hope everybody, all the moms, had a great Mother's Day. So I'm trying to talk my kids for Father's Day to taking me to Roy's in Hawaii Kai. Of course, that's going to mean them having to fly me from the mainland. I don't think it'll happen, but that's what I'm asking them for. I'll keep you posted. Hey, we start off with a love nugget. It's a May-December relationship. May-December relationship. 71-year-old Mel Gibson has fallen head over heels in love with 42-year-old Italian actress Antonella Salvucci. They've been swapping spit and who knows what else for about a month now. By the way, Mel Gibson is worth $500 million. Got some Kardashian crap for you. Kim Kardashian has been promising, saying she is definitely going to take the California bar in 2026. Been saying that for the last 2 or 3 years. And the California bar is just a few months away. And last week, Kim Kardashian put out a statement, she will pass. No, wait a minute. She didn't mean pass the bar. The statement is that she's going to pass taking the bar. Is anybody really surprised? And then there's Khloe Kardashian, who swears that she was drugged at the Coachella Music Festival last year. I don't know why she's talking about that now, other than maybe she just wants some free publicity. No, not the Kardashians. I'm sorry, that reminds me of one of my favorite stories about the publicity hound Kardashians. I've told it before, but bear with me, it's worth repeating. Years and years ago, every day the Kardashians would send out their itineraries to all the LA media and paparazzi every day so they could follow them. And every day, Tom Hanks would ride his bike from his Santa Monica home to his Santa Monica office and always stop at the same Starbucks, sit outside, have a coffee, read the LA Times before going to his office a few blocks away. And Tom said every day, he would watch the Kardashians' motorcade go by, followed by a bunch of paparazzi. So the paparazzi chased the Kardashians while one of the biggest stars in Hollywood history would just sit there and watch, wouldn't pay any attention to him. Always loved that story. By the way, Tom Hanks, one of the nicest guys in Hollywood. And I get a lot of email from our listeners, and you folks like to know if I have any suggestions of old TV series that you might have missed. I got one for you today. Check it out. It's on Hulu, Apple, and Disney Plus. The name of the series is The Old Man. The Old Man stars Jeff Bridges and John Lithgow. It's 2 seasons long, well-written, very different, unique. I give it 4 full stars. It debuted back in 2022. If you missed it, check out The Old Man. It is on Hulu, Disney Plus, and Apple. That's it for me for today. Hey, have a great day. We'll do it again tomorrow. Mike Evans, aloha.
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0: KSSK Radio, hey, welcome to Tuesday. It is May 12th. This is Aloha from Hawaii for Hawaii Day. And KSSK and Hawaii News Now getting together for this. It's going to be quite a day. We'll tell you more about this as we get a little closer and give you phone numbers to call. This is for the long-term support for those communities that absolutely got devastated by the rain. Anyway, birthdays for Tuesday. Ready?
21: Yes.
0: Here we go. Rami Malek.
21: Academy Award-winning actor. Emmy, too, I think, right, for Mr. Robot?
0: Mr. Robot. Uh-huh. He got awards for Mr. Robot. He was Elliot. And he was Freddie Mercury in this little movie called Bohemian Rhapsody. And he was great.
21: My 14-year-old just watched that and is now obsessed with Queen.
0: I'm telling you.
21: He loves the music.
0: The harmonies, the music, everything.
21: Mm-hmm.
0: Rami Malek, 45 years old now. All right, let's find out what's going on out there.
21: Mandy. Thank you, Mike. President Trump will depart for China today to meet with Chinese President Xi Jinping later this week. With the Iran war, the meeting between the two leaders comes at a pivotal time in U.S.-China relations. China and Iran have a close strategic partnership, and China is Iran's largest trading partner, buying over 80% of its oil. Criminal charges are being filed in the deadly collapse of Baltimore's Francis Scott Key Bridge. An indictment was unsealed by a federal court today. The MV Dolly crashed into the bridge back in March 2024, causing it to collapse and forcing one of the nation's busiest ports to close for almost 3 months. The World Health Organization says there are no signs of the start of a larger hantavirus outbreak. In an update this morning, the WHO said there have been 11 cases reported, with 9 of those being confirmed. All cases are among passengers and crew of the hantavirus-infected cruise ship, where 3 people died.
0: And by the way, you heard about Patient Zero, right?
21: Yes, I did listen during the 5:30. I mean, what is happening? Who does these things thinks it's a great idea?
0: I'm telling you, this is an incredibly difficult disease to catch. You have to be an ornithologist, a bird watcher, on a quest for a rare bird. And since you're leaving on a cruise from Ushuaia, which is down there in Argentina, why don't I visit a garbage dump just outside the city that's infested with rats and might be a good place to do bird watching? So he goes rummaging through this dump looking for all the birds and their nests and everything, gets hantavirus, and boards the ship. It's incredible. Don't go to garbage dumps infested with rats in Argentina. There. That's all you got to do.
21: You had to say it, though, apparently, because
0: he did.
21: He just did all that.
0: Yeah. Mm. What else you got?
21: Well, a Southern California mayor is admitting to being an illegal agent for China. Former Arcadia Mayor Eileen Wang pled guilty in court yesterday to spreading pro-China propaganda in the U.S. with a fake news site between 2020 and 2022. She faces 10 years in prison. This is a wild story.
0: Arcadia is next to Pasadena. It's a really bougie area. Arcadia. They did have some fires up there during the January thing. When was that, a year ago? And, oh my gosh, you got to be kidding me. She's an agent for China. Who are you people in California electing?
21: I mean, is there no... Did we not look at anybody's anything?
0: Yeah.
21: Nothing at all.
0: Nobody looks at... resumes.
21: That's crazy.
0: What else you got?
21: Well, final national story here. eBay is rejecting GameStop's takeover bid. The auction site called GameStop CEO Ryan Cohen's unsolicited $56 billion proposal neither credible nor attractive. Among the concerns eBay cited include the uncertainty regarding the video game retailer's financing proposal. KSSK News Time, it's 6:06. Let's check in with the markets, find out what's happening.
0: I'll tell you what's happening. We're actually a little better off than we were a little while ago. The Dow Jones is only down 160 points now at 49,550. We'll keep watching throughout the morning. It's down because the inflation is up. We'll talk about that in the financial news, of course. What's going on here?
21: Well, Mike, the state has broken ground on the Wahewan Dam Improvement Project. The work will expand the current spillway to allow more water to flow through it. The $65 million project will also include shoring up the embankment around the dam. Water levels should be reduced from around 62 feet down to 45. Improvements are expected to be completed by next summer. An elderly man has been hospitalized after driving the wrong direction caused a crash in the Kalihi area yesterday. The 93-year-old was driving westbound on the North King Street off-ramp when he struck a 41-year-old man heading eastbound. The 93-year-old was taken to a hospital in critical condition. The 41-year-old driver refused treatment. Speed, drugs, and alcohol do not appear to be factors. A man in Evilay is recovering after a firework injury. Honolulu police said it happened around 10:40 Sunday night when officers responded to the Punavai rest stop area following an explosion. They found a 60-year-old man with serious injuries after the homemade firework detonated in his hand. He was taken to a hospital. The incident is under investigation. A suspected drunk driver killed a man in South Kohala on Sunday. 59-year-old Sione Tellini was on his shoulder of Kawaihai Road helping his grandson change a tire when a car driven by a 22-year-old Waimea man hit their parked vehicle. The impact caused the car to fall onto Tellini. He was taken to a hospital and later died. The driver was hospitalized in critical condition and later arrested on multiple charges, including negligent homicide and DUI. Finally, some public schools will offer free meals this summer. Breakfast and lunch at 74 campuses across the state will be available Monday through Friday, except holidays, from June 9th through July 17th. Students do not have to be enrolled in a public school to receive a meal. However, no grab-and-go options will be available. All meals must be eaten on campus. KSSK News Time, it's 6:09.
0: I have a question. Are you happy? Are you, Bunky? Are you really happy? New survey shows more Americans are choosing to end strained relationships with others. 2,000 adults in this study. 2 out of 5 of them say they've gone no contact with at least one family member or friend in the last year. Probably politics. Avoiding relationship challenges is becoming more common. Younger Americans do it more than baby boomers. Only 20% of baby boomers have gone no contact. 60% of Gen Z. You see, we boomers, we talk to anybody.
21: Yeah.
0: So there.
21: I mean, I'm a Gen X, so. But when I was a kid or even as a young adult, no contact wasn't even an option, you know, with like certain family and friends, you just kind of accept, okay, maybe I have some issues with them.
0: That's
21: but
0: what you do.
21: It's just you deal with it. You try to move past it.
0: Doesn't mean they're bad people. Sometimes it probably could mean they're bad people,
21: sure.
0: But probably they're not. We have another study for you. You don't split up with people. As a matter of fact, this is a study. A guy, behavioral scientist, did the study. Poor Americans who attend church regularly are happier than rich Americans who never go to church. Wait, the behavioral scientist, a guy named Bill Von Hippel, thought he'd made a coding error. He had not.
21: Huh.
0: Mr. Von Hippel says, regular attendance of church services has a bigger impact on your happiness than wealth. Money buys a fair amount of happiness, but connection gives you more bang for the buck.
1: Take a lesson, younger generations, if you listen to the first story that just did.
0: That's right.
1: Doesn't mean you have to go to church, but that social interaction cannot be replaced very easily.
0: So his study also, this guy, also says what's happening, rich people already have most of what money can buy. What they lack is what churches provide for free, which is weekly repeated contact with people who know your name and perhaps a chance to figure out if you believe in a higher power.
21: Okay.
0: Mr. Von Hippel is direct about the cost, too. He suspects that wealthy, educated urbanites, Manhattan comes to mind, are paying a steeper price for their lifestyle than they realize. He says many of us have paid too great a price in connection with our increased autonomy, independence, staying alone.
1: So even though let's take Manhattan for example. If you are in the middle of Manhattan Island, which has like 2 million people on it, you can still be very alone on an island with 2 million people on it just because you're lost in your phone or you just are antisocial or whatever. You can create your own loneliness, right? Even though there's all these people around you, you don't want to deal with any of them, and you can create your own loneliness. So it's actually very sad.
0: Book written about that, Lonely in the Crowd.
1: Oh.
0: Yeah.
21: Okay. You know, if you go to Cheers, everybody also knows your name there.
0: There's the other alternative, by the way, to church. Well, warm.
1: Well, let's see. Both places have wine.
21: Yes. You can definitely find, you know, a higher power. Just depends on how you translate that.
0: Oh, we have morning showers going on here. 83 degrees for a high. Trades 15, 20 miles an hour steady. Should be a beautiful 83-degree trade wind Tuesday. The excitement.
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0: KSSK, here we go. It is definitely time for Devin and the Starkey's Auto Repair Traffic Center, so you can go to work.
5: Thank you, Mike. Unfortunately, that situation out leeward continues with that crash at the H1 interchange, backing things up all the way to Nanakuli, a 35-minute ride through that. Unfortunately, Ali'inui is still shut down. That back road is not a viable alt route, so everyone's kind of bottlenecking through on Farrington. And yeah, it's going to be a minute to get through. I am seeing some cars getting through on the couple of cameras that I do have down there near the water park, but I don't have an angle on the actual crash to see what's exactly blocked. We are seeing a little bit of movement there as you go past Ali'inui, and it's still only going to be about 35 minutes. It's not getting worse now. The backup is sort of plateaued, and it looks like things are looking pretty normal through Waipahu, Fort Weaver to Waimalu. Still a little bit crowded. The rest of the way across town and to it looks good. No problems up and over the Ko'olau. Everything out windward's in fine shape. And up on the North Shore, just that little work zone at Waimea Bay, the only brake light you're going to see anywhere up there. Through Mid Island up and down H2, it's looking good too. I'm Devin Hennessy with KSSK 10-Minute Traffic.
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0: 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Moose and Dr. John Matthews in for Jimmy with all the sports. They did it, by
1: That's
0: golly.
1: Right. We were watching in the office, and Kurt Williams is coming in. Come on, guy. Come on. Don't blow it. In the fourth set. And they didn't blow it. Congratulations to the UH men's volleyball team.
0: The Hawaii men's volleyball team celebrating their third national championship. They did it in the legendary Pauley Pavilion, beating UC Irvine there in Los Angeles. First national championship in 4 years. They won back-to-back. 2021 and 22. Celebrations, of course, back home at the Stan Sheriff tomorrow.
1: Yep, 6 p.m.
0: Lakers just sucked.
1: Is that in the copy? I don't think I put that in the copy.
0: The reigning champion Thunder locked up their spot in the West. 4-game sweep of the Lakers. Thunder will either face the Spurs or the Timberwolves. That's on today, I think, right?
1: Mm-hmm. This afternoon, Game and they're tied at 2, so we'll see who gets the advantage later on today.
0: There we go. And was last night's game the last one for Laker LeBron James?
1: So he's on, ESPN has him quoted as saying, "I don't know what my future is."
0: Well, there you go.
1: But that phrase gets me sick to my stomach because Aaron Rodgers has overplayed that phrase in football for the past 3-4 years, and it's just like, come on, man, either say you're going to retire or not. Please, please, don't drag it out.
0: Elsewhere, Cleveland evened up their series with Detroit with a victory in Game 4. Hey, baseball, the Giants scored 6 runs in the final 3 innings to take down the Dodgers 9-3 in the series opener in Los Angeles. Oh, boy. Max Muncy, once again, did his job. He went 2-for-4 with a home run and 2 RBIs. Dodgers have now dropped to 24-17.
1: Mm-hmm.
0: They were playing 700.700 baseball for a while. They are not anymore.
1: No, and Shohei continues to struggle at the plate. I mean, and I was this morning, I came in real early. There's Channel 319 on Spectrum. It's the Sportsnet LA. Mm-hmm. And I watched a Shohei Ohtani at bat, and he struck out, and you could just see the frustration on his face. He is having some major yips, is what they call it.
0: Slump City. And the full, by the way, game two, we'll have Giants-Dodgers again on your favorite radio station.
1: Fox Sports 990 this afternoon, 4:10, first pitch.
0: He just says that because he's the program director of it, our sister station. The full 2026 NFL schedule's set to be released on Thursday. They've leaked a bunch. We found the first Sunday night game is going to be Giants-Cowboys.
1: Mm-hmm.
0: NFL says the Cowboys will play the Eagles on Thanksgiving.
1: Mm-hmm.
0: Oh, we'll see. What else is going to leak today?
1: Well, they got 48 hours to keep giving you little drips and draps and little teasers, but it should be out by the time we're on the air on Thursday morning.
0: Sounds good. By the way, according to the media watchdogs, tuning into the NFL in 2026 will cost more. Well, no kidding. Requiring more streaming services than ever this season.
1: That's right.
0: 7 in 10 fans say they've actually skipped games because of the cost. Yes.
1: Well, the one interesting note, you know, there are a few NFL games on YouTube last year. YouTube, which is Google, they balked at the cost. They said, we're not going to, you know what, Netflix, you take it all. So it's frustrating. But you know where the games are always free?
0: What is that?
1: Especially when you have the home of the Raiders, News Radio 830K HVH,
0: right.
1: Fox Sports 990, home of the Rams, yep. And the LA Chargers. Wow. Well, both LA teams this season.
0: Yes.
1: Those games are always free, mainly because, we can't charge for them.
0: There you go.
1: There you go. It's always free on the radio. And this is all brought to you by our friends over at Aloha Kia. 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You just got to figure out which location you want to visit. 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At Aloha Kia, we hear you.
0: Right now, we're going to hear GQ with Moose Perry's Dawn Patrol Surf Probabilities. What you got?
6: Small waves again. Tiny Tuesday. Good morning, Michael. Hey, John. Yep, the North Shore is just 2 feet. We've got Makaha occasionally, too. And diving, fishing, and paddling is good, too. We're looking at 2-footers in town. That's occasional, though. Diamond Head's a bumpy 2 feet thanks to the trades. They're going to be filling in 10 to 25. Small craft advisories, Maui to Big Island, all the way through the weekend. Now, Sandy Beach and Makapu'u 1 to 2 with some bigger sets thanks to those trades. Fresh paste. A minus low tides at 7 today, going high at 130 at 1.5 feet. Sun will set a minute later, 7:01, and rise 6 minutes before 6 for the O-Dark 30 Dawn Patrol. 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It can be a heavy burden. Aloha Senior 411 helps families clear, prepare, and sell with compassion and guidance. 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I'm GQ, cutting back for you. I'm KSSK.
0: 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Yeah, well, the days are getting longer for another 5 weeks or so. KSSK, Moose, and Dr. John Matthews in at 6:21.
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5: Hey, thanks, Mike. As you head down the Leeward Shore, it's one of those days that reminds us we always have to build a little bit of uh-oh time into the morning commute because we got a bit of a bottleneck there at H1 as Farrington, there's a crash blocking the right lane there heading toward town. So backed up all the way to Nanakuli, about a 40-minute ride through those brake lights to get past that crash. And then the rest of the way toward town's looking just fine. Through Waipahu and Pearl City, still a little bit of crowding there till you make it to Waimalu. And then the rest of the way to town and across it, still looking just fine. No problems up and over the Ko'olau, everything out windward's in great shape. And same thing mid-island up and down H2. Up on the North Shore, a work zone near Waimea Bay might see a couple of brake lights going by there, but no delays. I'm Devin Hennessy with KSSK 10-Minute Traffic.
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0: 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It's cheaper. 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You'll find out what's really happening. 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
21: sunny
0: the weather.
21: Sunny skies today with a high of 82. Trades 15 to 20, gusts up to 29. Tonight, partly cloudy and breezy with a low of 76.
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0: 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And that's what you're doing. Now, we did this before. Remember Aloha for the Ohana?
1: Mm-hmm.
0: That was when? That was
1: about a month.
0: 3 days. No, it was, I think, before that. I think we're talking almost 2 months ago, because that was
1: so.
0: Yeah,
1: it was
0: this
1: March.
0: The March.
1: Mm-hmm.
0: It was 3 days into the really big first storm, 3 or 4 days, and we got that together, and you raised an amazing $60,000 for the Salvation Army to provide immediate help because they needed food, water, shelter. They needed all kinds of
1: cleaning supplies,
0: yes. And everything. 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
2: Well, thank you, sir. Coming down the Leeward Shore, we still have a little bit of slowing after that earlier crash on Farrington at the H1 interchange, finally cleared. It's going to be about a 30-minute ride from the first brake lights in Nanakuli all the way down to H1. And then H1 will slow down as usual through Waipahu and Pearl City. It's just the regular stuff there, about 20 or 25 minutes to get to the stadium or what's left of it. And then heading toward town from there on Moanalua, you got a little slower going past Tripler through the Mill Street merge. Everything's looking okay, but starting to back up a little bit. And then westbound into town looking all right as well. No problems up over the Ko'olau. Regular slowing out windward, just a little bit starting to wake up there. I'm Devin Hennessy with KSSK 10-Minute Traffic.
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0: Okay. Tuesday, May 12th, Aloha for Hawaii Day, and a birthday for a skateboarding legend.
1: There's only one that comes to mind.
0: There is only one.
1: Tony Hawk.
0: He kind of started the whole thing. Dude is 58 years old right now and still going for it.
1: I was never a skateboarder, but I played his video games.
0: There you go.
1: Uh-huh.
0: Tony Hawk. He did very well for himself. Okay, Mandy, what's going on out there?
1: Well, Mike, Iran's top negotiator says if the U.S. doesn't accept his country's peace plan, U.S. taxpayers will pay the price. That proposal suggests efforts to end the war in a month, removing sanctions on Iran, paying reparations, and a new method of governing the Strait of Hormuz. President Trump said he found Iran's proposals completely unacceptable. Republicans notched another victory yesterday in the Supreme Court in the ongoing redistricting battle. In a 6-3 ruling, the justices lifted a federal court's injunction against Alabama Republicans' congressional map, paving the way for it to be used in the 2026 midterms. The move gives Republicans a shot at picking up at least one extra House seat. Several regions of the U.S. will be gripped by a powerful weather system this week. The Pacific Northwest is expected to get drenched by rounds of light to moderate rain until the end of the week. Moving into the central U.S., the system could bring a surge of heat across several states in the region. Officials say a body found near the railroad tracks in Bexar County, Texas, is likely linked to 6 people found dead in a boxcar in Laredo on Sunday. Sheriff Javier Salazar said Union Pacific Railroad police found a man's body near the tracks. Investigators say the bodies found Sunday in Laredo were part of an apparent human smuggling operation. Finally, a new report accuses Meta of not doing enough to stop scammers who use Facebook and Instagram to prey on senior citizens. The report, out today from the Center for Countering Digital Hate, found 30 of the most active scam accounts drew more than 200 million impressions on Facebook, most from people over the age of 65. KSSK News Time. It's 6:35. We got to find out what's going on Wall Street this hour.
0: A little better than it was. Dow Jones only down about 141 points right now at 49,563. So we'll keep on watching that. What's going on? Oh, say here.
1: Well, Mike, despite storm costs, Hawaiian Electric's parent company

0: company is seeing profits. Hawaiian Electric Industries, Inc. earned $30 million in the first 3 months of the year. The first quarter profits come despite higher expenses from Kona low storms. The storms damaged utility equipment and caused widespread power outages. A bill protecting residents from financial fraud is moving forward. HB 1642 establishes regulations for ATMs, prohibiting consumers from using cash to purchase cryptocurrency at those machines. The bill will, however, allow them to cash out cryptocurrency they already own. The bill addresses a growing trend in cryptocurrency-related fraud. The Coast Guard and other agencies have suspended their search for a missing man in waters off Maui. John Weems, a 75-year-old man from North Carolina, was last seen Friday in the Black Rock area of Ka'anapali Beach. He was reported missing that evening after he failed to return from snorkeling. The Makapu'u Lighthouse Trail will be closed on Tuesday mornings this month. For 3 months in May, the trail will be closed for maintenance by the Department of Land and Natural Resources. Months of heavy rainfall led to significant overgrowth along the trail. The closure dates include today, May 12th, the 19th, and the 26th. Finally, Sonic has made its arrival to Kapolei. The new location marks the brand's first stop on Oahu. Company leaders said after success on Maui, expanding to Kapolei was a natural next step. The new location features Sonic's signature drive-in experience where customers place an order from their stall and food is delivered directly to their car. The new location also includes a double drive-thru and patio seating. KSSK News Time, it's 6:37.
1: Okay, so we don't be a distracted driver. Don't do that. As a matter of fact, this is Distracted Driving, episode number 604.
0: Uh-oh.
1: Are you ready? A Minnesota woman, her name is Svea Snickers. Don't ask. She's Minnesota. Svea Snickers. She caused a collision when she struck the side of a school bus. The bus driver and 21 children were hurt in the collision. Several reports of concussions and broken bones. She said, yeah, I was using Snapchat at the time. She pleaded guilty. She's getting supervised probation and 200 hours of community service. That's it?
2: That's it?
1: That's all?
0: That's outrageous.
2: There are studies going back 10 years at least showing by the numbers that distracted driving is as bad as drunk driving, if not worse, just in the how people process information when they're looking at a screen. It's that's way light for what she was doing. And now if you... I've seen their ads on social media is where I've seen them. I'm sure they're elsewhere too. But they're with your Bluetooth, you can obviously hook up your phone audio to the screen. And now there's ways to, they're literally saying, hey, if you want to watch a movie on your car screen from your phone, we can do the video on your car screen. And I don't know where that goes. I have no idea how the transportation people have allowed that to go through.
1: Don't do that.
2: Oh.
1: Don't do it. I'm telling you, just even looking down for a second to change something with your air conditioning or something like that, you're taking your eyes off the road.
0: You know, there's a documentary, you said at least 10 years, John.
2: Mm-hmm.
0: There's a documentary from 2013 that Werner Herzog did called From One Second to the Next, because it just took that 1 second of distraction.
1: That's it.
0: And quite a lot of lives get lost that way.
2: You know what I love in my car, by the way? Tactile controls. Instead of it being a screen where I have to look at the screen to push the button, I love being able just
1: knobs and buttons.
2: Knobs and buttons, that's
1: Bring
2: right.
1: back knobs and buttons, please.
2: What would that acronym be? MK, make knobs and buttons great again, or something like that.
1: I can't pronounce it, but it's right.
2: Yeah.
1: And if you love crowds, you'll love Yosemite National Park. They're seeing the biggest crowds in more than a decade. Some folks are not happy about that. They got rid of the reservation system at Yosemite. It's open and accessible now. And for years, they controlled the number of visitors to the park at one time, but people couldn't get a reservation. Well, now It's the most visited national park in California. Last weekend, the wait time to drive through the entrance was 1.5 hours. And there was a traffic jam of hikers near the summit of Half Dome.
0: Wow. You know, they just finished off that Dark Wizard documentary about Dean Potter. And he spent massive amounts of his time climbing everything and jumping off everything at Yosemite. So I could see how that has brought renewed interest of people to go to the park.
1: Everybody wants to go. And we wish them well with the crowds. By the way, today is Aloha for Hawaii Day. What do you do? There's a lot of communities, neighborhoods, communities, entire cities on Oahu that are impacted by the Kona low storms, and they're still cleaning up, still rebuilding, still figuring out what comes next, what can they do. You can help. The entire visitor industry got together with KSSK and Hawaii News Now. There's a fundraiser going on, all to raise money for ongoing flood relief efforts. 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Scroll down to Aloha for Hawaii. There's a little green box there. Help Kona low storm victims, it says. And that's what you can do all day today and tonight. KSSK Radio, we have morning showers and then mostly sunny. A beautiful 83-degree trade wind day.
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10: Well, thank you very much. It's looking okay around town. Everything's moving all right. A little slow going past Tripler on Moanalua, and Middle Street's getting a little busier, but the westbound ride into town is looking okay as well. Up and over the Ko'olau, the Like Like, the Poly, and H3 all in full speed mode from the windward side, and the Malcolm March from Olomana up to Castle Junction is moving very well. No problems up on the North Shore or Mid-Island or up and down H2, and out on the leeward shore, it's still a little bit slow after the earlier crash at the end of Farrington heading toward H1. Looks like through Nanakuli, got some stop and go, and a little bit going past Ali'i Nui, but overall only 25 minutes to get through all those little patches of slowing, so not a big deal. I'm Devin Hennessy with KSSK 10-Minute Traffic.
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appreciate that. Like a prayer. KSSK Radio. You know what? Hawaiian Electric is going to get a rate hike. Yeah, of course they are, because we had, look, I'm sorry, the inflation we had for 4 years, that doesn't go away. It stays with us. It compounds. And we are going to continue having the highest electric rates in the country. How do you overcome this? Well, you can move to the place where they have the cheapest electricity of any other state. That's North Dakota. That's not going to happen, is it? No, you're not going to do that. So what I suggest, instead of moving to North Dakota, get solar on your roof. Get a Kumu kit like I did. I got mine 13 years ago. Best, I have to say, it's one of the best things I've ever done investment-wise. And it wasn't an investment. I mean, it was just to, you know, cut down. It seemed like, A, it was good for the environment. Let the sun do all the hard work on these panels. And the panels are going to last longer than I am, so that's fine. I'm fine with that. And it seems like it really helps with electric bills. Well, free electricity is what you're going to get. At some point, depending on how many panels they can put on your roof, the Kumu Kit people are going to make this happen. 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
1: Well, thank you very much. It's looking okay around town. Everything's moving all right. A little slow going past Tripler on Moanalua, and Middle Street's getting a little busier, but the westbound ride into town is looking okay as well. Up and over the Kotlau, the Leke Leke, the Poly, and H3 all in full speed mode from the windward side, and the Malcolm March from Olamana up to Castle Junction is moving very well. No problems up on the North Shore or Mid-Island or up and down H2. And out on the leeward shore, it's still a little bit slow after the earlier crash at the end of Farrington heading toward H1. Looks like through Nanakuli, got some stop and go and a little bit going past Ali'inui, but overall only 25 minutes to get through all those little patches of slowing, so not a big deal. I'm Devin Hennessy with KSSK 10-Minute Traffic.
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0: It's KSSK Radio, and oh, wait a minute. It's Tuesday. That means not only do we have Aloha for Hawaii, we have Planet Sweetie.
16: Ooh, I love my planet.
0: Yes, you do. We're on the Aloha for Hawaii planet today. I tell you, this is going to be very, very interesting all day long into the night.
16: Yes, so please kokua, because they all need your support.
0: It's Hawaii News Now and us and the entire visitor industry. Okay, how was your Mother's Day weekend?
16: Oh, my Mother's Day weekend was fantastic. It was a little mellow. I had a breakfast early in the morning. My daughter Courtney made me some breakfast. I went to church. Oh, I got this really cute, they gave away to the moms some cute little tote bags.
0: Cool.
16: And with Bible sayings. I got Psalms 28:7, the Lord is my strength and my shield. Yes, yes, yes. It was wonderful. Yeah, it's going to hold all my goodies in my tote.
0: Because your tote's cool, right?
16: Yeah, I'm totes cool, totally, for reals.
0: What'd you watch on TV?
16: I'm watching everything on TV. I just finished Emily in Paris.
0: Yeah.
16: I'm watching Unforgettable on Prime. It's that drama series.
0: Yeah.
16: She remembers everything. And it's pretty good. It helps her solve crimes.
0: I'll bet.
16: Running Point with Kate Hudson.
0: Is that good?
16: Yes,
0: good.
16: It is. It's hilarious. I'm just starting season two, and I'm watching Tracker, and I have to wait, you know, when it comes out, the things like that. So,
17: are you ready for Mandalorian and Grogu?
16: Yes. So, my wonderful friend, I was stopping by Aloha Pacific Federal Credit Union the other day. And it's their 90th anniversary, so they are doing a special deal. You have to buy your tickets, get your tickets. They have special rate, special deals going on by May 15th.
17: This Friday.
16: Oh. Yes, or until it's gone.
17: Until but great, it's gone. Until no, it's gone. No, don't wait that long.
16: But it's May 24th, Sunday. It's their 90th anniversary, their family movie day.
17: Meanwhile, Aloha for Hawaii goes on. We raised all that money for instant care for the people who are really in need of water and supplies and toilet paper and cleanup tools and all that. This is longer term, and it's going to really, really help. Thanks to Hawaii News Now and to all of our iHeart stations joining the visitor industry for all of this. But right now, it's time to say aloha, sweetie.
16: Aloha, sweetie.
17: Ooh. Yes, she blasts off with more Aloha for Hawaii at 10 o'clock. KSSK. KSSK Radio. Devin is in the Starkey's Auto Repair Traffic Center. What's up?
1: Hey, thanks, Mike. Still a little stop and go slow through Nanakuli. Starting to back up there a little just past Pillbox, but not too bad. Once you get past Black Rocks, everything's moving just fine. A little slow going past Ali Inui for a minute, too, but through the interchange there, going past the water park, hopping on H1. No problems at the moment. Doesn't back up again on H1 till you get closer to Fort Weaver. And then it's just the usual slowing through Waipahu toward H2. By the time you meet Pearl City, everyone's starting to speed up quite a bit. And then it doesn't back up on H1 again till you get to Middle Street. It's going to be the usual 5 to 10 minutes through the merge, maybe 15 at most, and then getting past the Poly and Punch Bowl. It's getting a little bit more crowded, but no real delays there. The only other delay is the westbound side of H1 from Kaimuki past Waialae to University. It's also getting a little bit slow in spots on Kalani on Oli heading westbound, but no big delays there, just the regular stuff, especially as you're getting a little closer to Kalani High. No problems getting open over the Ko'olau, the Likelike, the Poly, and H3 all running great from the windward side, which is itself running very well. I'm Devin Hennessy with KSSK 10-Minute Traffic.
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17: KSSK Radio, and welcome to Tuesday, May 12th, Aloha for Hawaii Day. KSSK, in conjunction with Hawaii News Now and the entire visitor industry for the state of Hawaii, the hospitality industry, they want to call it.
21: Yes.
17: Is doing this. All you have to do, if you would like to donate, and I know a lot of people are saying, wait a minute, didn't we already do that? Yes. On day three of the first rain, back in March, day number three, we started Aloha for the Ohana because a whole bunch of people were getting washed away, right?
21: And it was immediate help needed.
17: Immediate help needed. We gave, we raised $60,000, gave it $59,900 and something. We gave it to the Salvation Army. They are so good at making things happen right away. Food, water, supplies, cleaning supplies.
21: Mm-hmm. Basic necessities.
17: Toilet paper, for heaven's sakes. And so they made it happen. Congratulations. But this is a continuing effort. And now it's rebuilding time and finding out what comes next. And time for Aloha for Hawaii. So they're doing it all day on Hawaii News Now. We are just directing you to KSSKradio.com. Scroll down to the little box that says Aloha for Hawaii. Help Kona Low Storm Victims. And you can.
21: And I took a peek at the silent auction that started about an hour ago. 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There are some amazing packages donated by the hospitality industry.
17: Got it. And that's there's a reason to go.
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17: 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That'll take you there. Oh, birthdays today. Ving Rhames.
21: I just immediately think of Marcellus Wallace back in Pulp Fiction.
17: Just great character. Uh-huh. And he was Luther, of course, the geek. The
21: computer geek. The
17: computer geek in Mission Impossible movies. Con Air, he was on that.
21: Uh-huh.
17: Ving Rhames, 67 years old. So, give peace a chance. Well, we did. Diplomacy. Crashed and burned. Look, there is nobody in Washington, D.C. who thought that diplomacy was going to work with Iran. Or the Iranian regime. We keep saying Iran. The Iranian people would love to get rid of them. The Ayatollah and the mullahs and all those people. But this regime just keeps making big body. They want nukes. They want uranium. They want power. And as a famous man once said, we may be prying all of that power from their cold, dead hands very soon. Because the president has given the dictatorship leaders, whoever they are, every out. They haven't taken it. The indications are that the next thing will be that they will all achieve room temperature, all the leaders. And for that reason, the senior figures we're hearing inside Iran's leadership could be splitting for Russia so they can undermine any new regime from Russia. Well, can they? Iran has a chance then at rebirth. That's up to the people of Iran. But you know what? They're going to get a lot of help from their neighbors rebuilding infrastructure. Their neighbors are pretty wealthy. And us. Kind of nice to have the people of Iran as allies again. Hasn't happened in 47 years. Okay, I may be getting ahead of myself. The other players in the Iran drama are also important. China, for example. The president's flying to Beijing later today for talks with Xi Jinping, the president of China. There's going to be a carrot and a stick. China and Iran have this long-term, close strategic partnership. China being Iran's largest trading partner, they get all their oil in China from Iran. And in turn, they give Iran stuff we don't want them getting. The carrot. The president is taking a whole bunch of business leaders over to China with him. I mean, the leaders of so many huge companies who really would love to get into the Chinese market and help them out. They need help with their economy in China right now. The stick, of course, is impending doom to Iran and cutting China's oil supply off. Inflation's on the rise. Well, you knew that. It's all because of oil. Inflation rate 3.8%. You take out oil and it's 2.8% for the year, which is fine. Despite the rising gas prices, Memorial Day travel, says the AAA, is forecast to set a new record. People will be driving. I don't know what they're going to do in California. The statewide average for a gallon of regular there in California, $6.16. That's if you can get it. The mayor there is a total disaster, Karen Bass. She's still in charge of the ridiculous Palisades fire recovery. Remember, she promised, oh, we're going to be processing claims instantly. Permits will be at warp speed. Do you know how many homes have been rebuilt of the 7,000 homeowners who lost their homes? 38. Between her and the governor, this has been a cascading failure of government from allowing the fire to happen in the first place. It wasn't climate change. It was some idiot. It was that fire bug. They got him. How about a new mayor? Easier said than done. There is a former actor and reality TV star, Spencer Pratt, who is running against the two candidates for mayor, doing a really good job. If you ever saw the TV show The Hills, he had a role on that. Spencer Pratt, he crushed it in the mayor's debate on TV in Los Angeles a few nights ago. Just crushed it. NBC asked viewers who they thought won. He was the clear winner. It's like huge numbers. He came off a lot more serious than anybody expected. So, obviously, they have to put out some brilliant ads. Spencer Pratt has some AI that is to die for. It is amazingly good. It's good, over the top, cutting edge, real edgy stuff. Just Google Spencer Pratt mayor ads. You'll see what I'm talking about. And then, of course, because he's doing well, they have to do some attack ads to take down his favorability numbers. He is an independent running against two Democrats. So this attack ad comes out from the Los Angeles Coalition of Labor. It's a real group. This is the AFL-CIO in Los Angeles. They think they're attacking Spencer Pratt with this television ad.
2: Republican Spencer Pratt is the last thing Los Angeles needs for mayor. Pratt opposes using taxpayer money to build brand new houses for our unhoused neighbors, saying it's time for the homeless to get help or get out. Pratt thinks LA needs thousands more police officers rather than more social workers, and Republican Spencer Pratt thinks public employee unions should have less power, not more. LA is on the right track and needs to stay the course. Vote no on Republican Spencer Pratt.
17: For one thing, he's not a Republican. He's an independent. And for the other thing, let's see. No more tax dollars to buy homes for homeless people. That is something that everyone in LA agrees with. And thousands more police instead of social workers? They think this was an attack ad. They just did an ad for Spencer Pratt for mayor. Can they be that dumb? Apparently so. As long as we're in Los Angeles, the Lakers got smoked in the playoffs. That might have been LeBron's last game. I wonder. What about that Dow Jones? Well, it's down 30 points. That's it. 49,674. With all the inflation and everything? Yeah, that's it. Okay, Mandy, what's going on here?
21: Well, Mike, the state has broken ground on the Wahewa Dam Improvement Project. The work will expand the current spillway to allow more water to flow through it. The $65 million project will also include shoring up the embankment around the dam. Improvements are expected to be completed by next summer. An elderly man has been hospitalized after driving the wrong direction caused a crash in the Kalihi area yesterday. The 93-year-old was driving westbound on the North King Street off-ramp when he struck a 41-year-old man headed eastbound. The 93-year-old was taken to a hospital in critical condition. The 41-year-old driver refused treatment. Speed, drug, and alcohol do not appear to be factors. A man in Eveleigh is recovering after a firework injury. Police said it happened around 10:40 Sunday night when officers responded to the Punavai rest stop area following an explosion. They found a 60-year-old man with serious injuries after the homemade firework detonated in his hand. He was taken to a local hospital. The incident is under investigation. Finally, some public schools will offer free meals this summer. Breakfast and lunch at 74 campuses across the state will be available Monday through Friday, except holidays from June 9th through July 17th. Students do not have to be enrolled in a public school to receive a meal. No grab-and-go options will be available. All meals must be eaten on campus.
17: Okay. You're wondering about hantavirus. Are you wearing your masks yet? Have they scared you enough in the media with hantavirus?
3: Nope.
17: One senator, that would be Chuck Schumer, of course, is calling for rehiring all of the cruise ship inspectors from the Centers of Disease Control to start inspecting cruise ships for hantavirus. Dude, it is almost impossible to catch hantavirus.
3: And the ship would have to be literally, and I'm not figuratively, literally overrun with rats or vermin.
21: So how did patient zero catch hantavirus?
17: The very first person.
21: Yeah.
17: We know who he is. A bird lover, a bird watcher actually, is patient zero. He was on a quest for a rare bird, and since he was going on this cruise from Argentina, Ushuaia, it's way down there in Argentina, he said, I'll bet they've got some rare birds here. I see some in that landfill over there. So he goes into a rat-infested garbage dump in Argentina looking for birds rooting around in this garbage dump to see a bird.
3: Hey, man, trust the science.
17: The locals told him, no, don't go in there. Bad things happen. Bad things did.
3: No. Trust the science.
17: He went back to the ship, infected all these people. It's not a cruise ship thing. It's a guy who is rooting around with rats, for heaven's sakes. This was not a leak in a Chinese lab. This is a one-off. This is something that won't happen if you stay out of Argentina's rat-infested garbage dumps.
3: And the only reason I'm saying trust the science, I'm trying to poke fun at this, because this is an ornithologist. I think that's what a bird watcher, or like bird yeah. people are called.
17: Yeah.
3: He should know better.
17: You should think so.
3: You should, just common sense, he should know better.
17: Dude. If you would like to help the people who were impacted by the Kona low storms, they're cleaning up still, rebuilding now, figuring out, now what do we do? A lot of them still need help. Now, we here at the iHeart radio stations came up with Aloha for Ohana. That was about 3 days into the first rain, right?
21: Yes.
17: It became obvious, oh my gosh, look what's happening. People are getting flooded. People are getting their homes washed away. And so we raised a lot of money, $60,000, gave it all to the Salvation Army, who is excellent, by the way, at going to places right away with food, water, toilet paper, cleaning supplies, everything that they needed right then.
21: Mm-hmm.
17: 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It'll take you all kinds of things. 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
21: Mm-hmm.
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17: 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Morning showers, sunny afternoon, a beautiful 83-degree trade wind day, and that's it.
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17: KSSK. Mandy tells me I said Aloha for Ohana. It was Kokua for Ohana that we did. I forgot. Today, it's Aloha for Hawaii. But the one we did back in March was Kokua for Ohana. Immediate immediate assistance for the people who need it most, right in the middle of the Kona lows. KSSK Radio, traffic time, and Devin is right there in the Starkey's Auto Repair Traffic Center.
1: Hey, thanks, Mike. Everything around town's looking normal, downright good, you might say, with pretty light slowing, but all of the regular stuff in the usual spots. Out Windward, we had a crash at Castle Junction coming from Kamehameha. It was causing some extra slowing there, and still a little bit slow from Olomana up to Castle Junction, Mauka bound, but overall looking all right. South through Kahikili and Ahuimanu, you got a little bit of slowing as well. Also, a new crash at the off-ramp into Waipahu there on H1 eastbound. Looks like from Kualakai, just the normal slowing. As you head into Waipahu, you got about 25 minutes to make it all the way to the stadium, so overall travel time's not affected too bad. Out leeward, travel time still slightly affected from Ely down into Nanakuli. You got about 10 or 15 minute delay coming around the turn and pillbox and the trailhead there. It's also a little slow going past the power plant and Ali'inui. But otherwise, recovering quite nicely after that earlier crash at the end of Farrington. I'm Devin Hennessy with KSSK 10 Minute Traffic.
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0: KSSK Radio, Alex Warren's great song, Ordinary. 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
1: Hey, yep. Thanks, Mike. Everything around town's looking normal, downright good, you might say, with pretty light slowing, but all of the regular stuff in the usual spots. Out when were we at a crash at Castle Junction, coming from Kamehameha, it was causing some extra slowing there, and still a little bit slow from Olomana up to Castle Junction, Mauka bound, but overall looking all right. South through Kahikili and Ahuimanu, you got a little bit of slowing as well. Also, a new crash at the off-ramp into Waipahu there on H1 eastbound. Looks like from Kualakai, just the normal slowing. As you head into Waipahu, you got about 25 minutes to make it all the way to the stadium. So overall, travel time's not affected too bad. Out leeward, travel time still slightly affected from Ely down into Nanakuli. You got about 10 or 15 minute delay coming around the turn and pillbox and the trailhead there. It's also a little slow going past the power plant and Ali'inui. But otherwise, recovering quite nicely after that earlier crash at the end of Farrington. I'm Devin Hennessy with KSSK 10 Minute Traffic.
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8: Hey, aloha, hooey ho, Michael W. Perry. What up, Hawaii? So I hope everybody, all the moms had a great Mother's Day. So I'm trying to talk my kids for Father's Day to taking me to Roy's in Hawaii Kai. Of course, that's going to mean them having to fly me from the mainland. I don't think it'll happen, but that's what I'm asking them for. I'll keep you posted. Hey, we start off with a love nugget. It's a May-December relationship. May-December relationship. 71-year-old Mel Gibson has fallen head over heels in love with 42-year-old Italian actress Antonella Salvucci. They've been swapping spit and who knows what else for about a month now. By the way, Mel Gibson is worth $500 million. Got some Kardashian crap for you. Kim Kardashian has been promising, saying she is definitely going to take the California bar in 2026. Been saying that for the last 2 or 3 years. And the California bar is just a few months away. And last week, Kim Kardashian put out a statement, she will pass. No, wait a minute. She didn't mean pass the bar. The statement is that she's going to pass taking the bar. Is anybody really surprised? And then there's Khloe Kardashian, who swears that she was drugged at the Coachella Music Festival last year. I don't know why she's talking about that now, other than maybe she just wants some free publicity. No, not the Kardashians. I'm sorry, that reminds me of one of my favorite stories about the publicity hound Kardashians. I've told it before, but bear with me, it's worth repeating. Years and years ago, every day the Kardashians would send out their itineraries to all the LA media and paparazzi every day so they could follow them. And every day, Tom Hanks would ride his bike from his Santa Monica home to his Santa Monica office and always stop at the same Starbucks, sit outside, have a coffee, read the LA Times before going to his office a few blocks away. And Tom said every day he would watch the Kardashians' motorcade go by, followed by a bunch of paparazzi. So the paparazzi chased the Kardashians while one of the biggest stars in Hollywood history would just sit there and watch, wouldn't pay any attention to him. Always love that story. By the way, Tom Hanks, one of the nicest guys in Hollywood. And I get a lot of email from our listeners, and you folks like to know if I have any suggestions of old TV series that you might have missed. I got one for you today. Check it out. It's on Hulu, Apple, and Disney Plus. The name of the series is The Old Man. The Old Man stars Jeff Bridges and John Lithgow. It's two seasons long, well-written, very different, unique. I give it four full stars. It debuted back in 2022. If you missed it, check out The Old Man. It is on Hulu, Disney Plus, and Apple. That's it for me for today. Hey, have a great day. We'll do it again tomorrow. Mike Evans, aloha.
0: Thanks, Mike. Do you want to support all the local nonprofits that are helping to rebuild from the Konolo storms for all those communities out there that just got decimated with the water? Three Konolo storms, for heaven's sakes. Well, we have teamed up with Hawaii News Now and the entire hospitality industry to present Aloha for Hawaii. It's happening now. You can go to ksskradio.com. Scroll down to a little green box there. It says Aloha for Hawaii. Help Konolo storm victims. Go right there and you'll find out how to donate and help out. Right now, Mandy, you can help out with the weather.
9: Sunny skies today with a high of 82. Trades 15 to 20, gusts up to 29. Tonight, partly cloudy and breezy with a low of 76.
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1: Hey, thanks, Mike. Everything around town's looking normal.

0: in Mr. Robot.
1: Oh, yeah, he got an Emmy for that one.
0: He did. And, of course, oh, my gosh, all kinds of awards for being Freddie Mercury. I mean, he was Freddie Mercury in Bohemian Rhapsody. Great job. He's been in a whole bunch of other things, too, by the way, but he's 45 years old today, Rami is. Let's visit with Mandy right now. Tell us what's going on, would you?
1: Well, Mike, President Trump will depart for China today to meet with Chinese President Xi Jinping later this week. With the Iran war, the meeting between the two leaders comes at a pivotal time in U.S.-China relations. China and Iran have a close strategic partnership, and China is Iran's largest trading partner, buying over 80% of its oil. Criminal charges are being filed in the deadly collapse of Baltimore's Francis Scott Key Bridge. An indictment was unsealed by a federal court today. The MV Dolly crashed into the bridge back in March 2024, causing it to collapse and forcing one of the nation's busiest ports to close for almost 3 months. The World Health Organization says there are no signs of the start of a larger hantavirus outbreak. In an update this morning, the WHO said there have been 11 cases reported, with 9 of those being confirmed. All cases are among passengers and crew of the hantavirus-infected cruise ship, where 3 people died. A Southern California mayor is admitting to being an illegal agent for China. Former Arcadia Mayor Eileen Wang pleaded guilty in court yesterday to spreading pro-China propaganda in the U.S. with a fake news site between 2020 and 2022. Wang faces 10 years in prison.
0: What is wrong with you people in California? Why do you keep electing people like that? And like the mayor and the governor and the legislature?
1: I haven't looked into her too much. I mean, were there no signs? Is there absolutely nothing in her background that alluded to this? Because how did they catch her?
0: I think it seems like it would be fairly obvious, but I guess she was not running against anyone who brought that to anyone's attention.
1: I guess not.
0: What else?
1: Final national story. eBay is rejecting GameStop's takeover bid. The auction site called GameStop CEO Ryan Cohen's unsolicited $56 billion proposal neither credible nor attractive. Among the concerns eBay cited included the uncertainty regarding the video game retailer's financing proposal. KSSK News Time, it's 7:34. Let's find out what's going on with the markets this hour.
0: The markets are actually up. What the heck? Now, it made total sense. We had a bad inflation number, which kind of everybody was expecting anyway because of the oil. It was all oil. But it was bad. And then the markets went down this morning. Well, now they're up. 1 point, 49,704. We'll keep following it. What's going on here?
1: Well, Mike, despite storm costs, Hawaiian Electric's parent company is seeing profits. Hawaiian Electric Industries, Inc. earned $30 million in the first 3 months of the year. The first quarter profits come despite higher expenses from Kona low storms. The storms damaged utility equipment and caused widespread power outages. A bill protecting residents from financial fraud is moving forward. HB 1642 establishes regulations for ATMs, prohibiting consumers from using cash to purchase cryptocurrency at those machines. However, the bill will allow them to cash out cryptocurrency they already own. The bill addresses a growing trend in cryptocurrency-related fraud. The Coast Guard and other agencies have suspended their search for a missing man in waters off Maui. John Weems, a 75-year-old man from North Carolina, was last seen on Friday in the Black Rock area of Kaanapali Beach. He was reported missing that evening after he failed to return from snorkeling. The Makapu'u Point Lighthouse Trail will be closed on Tuesday mornings this month. For 3 mornings in May, the trail will be closed for maintenance from the Department of Land and Natural Resources. Months of heavy rainfall have led to significant overgrowth along the trail. The closure dates will be today, May 12th, as well as the 19th and 26th. Finally, Sonic has made its arrival to Kapolei. The new location marks the brand's first stop on Oahu. Company leaders said after success on Maui, expanding to Kapolei was a natural next step. The new location features Sonic's signature drive-in experience, where customers place an order from their

0: stall, and food is delivered directly to their car. The new location will also include a double drive-through and patio seating. KSSK News Time, it's 7:37.
1: Well, a new survey shows more Americans are choosing to end strained relationships. Do you have one with someone you love or used to? They found 2 in 5 adults say, we've gone no contact with some family member or friend in the last year. Avoiding relationship challenges becoming more common. The younger you are, the more likely you are to cut somebody off.
2: Seems like something, depending on what it is, might regret it if it's not a... Not a great reason to cut them off.
1: So Gen Z, think carefully about this, okay? 60% of Gen Z says, yeah, we've gone no contact with a bunch of people. Only 20% of baby boomers have done that, because we boomers will talk to anybody.
0: Yeah. You know, I'm in the middle of that, right? Gen X. And when I was growing up, even if you had, I don't know, strife, conflict with someone in family, it didn't even seem like an option, right?
2: Mom would not allow it.
0: Yeah.
2: True. Basically.
1: Here's another study. You ready for this? Speaking of connections, poor Americans who attend church regularly are happier than rich Americans who never go to church. Now, a behavioral scientist actually did this study, and Bill Von Hippel's the guy's name. He thought he had made a coding error. Where did I go wrong? He goes through the whole thing again, has other people go through it. It's a peer-reviewed study. No mistakes. Regular attendance in church has a bigger impact on your happiness than wealth.
2: If you can replicate the study, that means it probably has a lot of validity to it. And
1: Bill says money does buy a fair bit of happiness, but connection gives you more bang for the buck.
2: You're right. A $40 million yacht would buy me a lot of happiness. But I'd still feel a little ache inside. I don't know.
1: Church, look, rich people have most of what money buys. What they lack is what churches provide for free.
0: Mm-hmm.
1: Weekly, repeated contact with people who know your name.
0: Yeah.
1: Like in Cheers the Bar.
0: Yeah.
1: Which is, I guess, another alternative.
0: It's a different kind of church.
1: And a chance to, you know, reflect on a higher power than yourself. Mr. Von Hippel is direct about the cost of all this. He suspects that wealthy, educated, urban people are paying a steeper price for their lifestyle than they realize.
2: Yeah, you can be in Manhattan or Los Angeles or any of these big population centers, and thanks to the convenience of your phone or a computer or whatever other, or your streaming service or whatever, you can be totally alone in a city that is packed with people, but you're not, what do they call it, social apprehension or whatever? You can't face actual face-to-face contact.
1: You don't like people.
2: Amazing.
1: Okay. Anyway, church, it's an idea.
0: Or a bar.
1: Or Cheers.
2: Now. Well, both have wine, but...
1: Yeah. Okay, you remember when we had Kokua for Ohana, right?
0: Absolutely.
1: That was right during the first rain, during the first Konolo storm.
0: That was a leap into action.
1: And we leapt at this radio station. All of our iHeart stations got together, and Kokua for Ohana raised $60,000 for right away, immediately, for Salvation Army. Salvation Army took that money and immediately headed out with cleaning supplies, toilet paper, food, water, all the things that people in those communities that got drowned practically had need of, right? Everything they needed for assistance. Well, now it's longer term. They're still cleaning up. They're still rebuilding and figuring out what next. So we teamed up with Hawaii News Now and the hospitality industry today only to present Aloha for Hawaii. It's a longer
0: campaign.
1: Much longer campaign. Mm-hmm. This thing has a long tail.
0: Yes.
1: Okay. 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And you can, right there.
2: And your money stays here.
1: It does. It goes to these people who know how to spend it instantly and very effectively and efficiently. KSSK Radio, morning showers. Mostly sunny this afternoon. It's going up to 83. A beautiful trade wind day.
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6: Hey, thanks, Mike. Normal slowing around town with the exception of a crash on H1 westbound just past the Leake. That's causing a new pocket of slowing, giving you about 5 or 10 extra minutes to get to Middle Street. Otherwise, things are looking normal. Same thing up and over the Coal Isle, regular stuff out windward. And heading into Waipahu, yeah, we have a crash before H2 at the Pearl City and Waipahu off-ramp. The right lane is blocked there before the H2 interchange, and it's going to be backed up all the way to Kualakai. If you're trying to hop off and take Farrington, it's getting a little bit more crowded through Waipahu as your alt route. Also, slow still south into Nanakuli on Farrington, about 25 minutes coming down from Ma'ili. I'm Devin Hennessy with KSSK 10-Minute Traffic.
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1: KSSK Moose and Dr. Matthews. John's in for Jimmy, who's on the mainland. We've got some sports news here. They did it.
2: Yes, they did.
1: They actually did it. The Hawaii men's volleyball team celebrating their third national championship.
2: We were in the office here watching it on the TV, the last bits of it, the fourth set, and Kurt Williams, I thought, was going to blow an artery. Come on, guys, don't blow it. Don't blow it. I mean, they really weren't in any danger of blowing it. Didn't look like. UH was pretty dominant throughout after a pretty sluggish first set, but they picked it up in the second set and just did great for us, and they're coming back.
1: Warriors beat UC Irvine in four sets at legendary Pauley Pavilion. Next stop, Stan Sheriff Center, tomorrow, 6 p.m. for the celebration. By the way, this is their first national championship since they won back-to-back 21 and 22.
2: Well-deserved.
1: The Lakers just sucked for four games in a row. The reigning champion Thunder locked up their spot in the West. Oklahoma City got a four-game sweep of the Lakers. The Thunder will face either Spurs or Timberwolves in the next round, and that series resumes today, Game 5, right?
2: Yep, Game 5. As far as we know, Wembanyama is going to play, even though he had that hard foul called against him in Game 4, so that'll be later on today, and one team will go up 3-2, have a big advantage.
1: By the way, was last night game the last one LeBron is going to play as Laker? Contract's over.
2: He's doing the Aaron Rodgers thing. He's quoted on ESPN this morning as, I don't know what my future holds.
1: Yeah, bull.
2: Either say you are or you aren't, because the Lakers need to make some decisions. First of all, Austin Reeves, one of their good guys, he's up for a contract too. Is he going to stay? Yeah. Is LeBron going to stay? They've got some decisions in the now started off season for the Lakers.
1: If you follow the other folks, Cleveland evened up their series with Detroit with a victory in Game 4. Okay, baseball. The Giants scored 6 runs in the final 3 innings. Yikes. That took down the Dodgers. Dodgers 9-3 was the score. Season opener. Max Muncy did his share again. went 2-for-4 with a home run and two RBs. And the Dodgers dropped to 24-17. Remember when they were playing 700 baseball?
2: Yeah, they haven't had the best record in the National League for about a week and a half now. The Atlanta Braves have taken them over. And Shohei continues to struggle at the plate. And was watching a little bit of the replay earlier this morning and watched one of his at-bats, and he struck out, and you could just see it on his face. He is I don't know what if hangry means I'm not hitting and I'm angry. He's hangry.
1: he's hangry.
2: Totally hangry.
1: He's got the yips, whatever it is. Hey, the full, by the way, you have that game on the station that is near and dear to your heart because you're the program director of it.
2: Yep, Giants and Dodgers today. No interference from the Lakers anymore. Mm. It'll be Giants and Dodgers, 4:10 first pitch, Fox Sports 990 on your drive home.
1: The full 2026 NFL schedule will be released on Thursday. They're leaking for the next 48 hours, I guess, a whole bunch of information. First Sunday night game is going to be Giants-Cowboys. They'll leak some other things for sure.
2: Mm-hmm. First Monday night game is a Cowboys game as well. It's Cowboys-Eagle. No, it's not Monday night. It's Thanksgiving. Thanksgiving game.
1: Thanksgiving
2: will be the Cowboys and the Eagles. The third time that they've actually played each other on Thanksgiving, but that'll always be a good game.
1: And all of the media watchdogs are watching. They're saying you are tuning into NFL, and it's going to cost you a lot because it's going to require more and more streaming services than ever. Poll results say 7 in 10 fans have skipped NFL games because of the cost. Because you got to watch Amazon.
2: Netflix,
1: good.
2: Not YouTube. YouTube actually said, we're not going to deal with the cost anymore, and they backed out. But you need all these streaming services. You need all this stuff just to come back to radio. We have the Las Vegas Raiders on one of our sister stations.
1: We
2: have the Los Angeles Rams. 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
2: Come on back. And by the way, this all brought to you by the City and County of Honolulu's 6 municipal golf courses. Everybody from Alawai to Eva Villages over on the Pali. Everywhere is a great course. So go play today. It's beautiful. Get your tee time, though. 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
1: 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Let's see what you're going to do.
5: Small waves again. Tiny Tuesday. Good morning, Michael. Hey, John. Yep, the North Shore's just 2 feet. We've got Makaha occasionally, too. And diving, fishing, and paddling is good, too. We're looking at two-footers in town. That's occasional, though. Diamond Head's a bumpy 2 feet thanks to the trades. They're going to be filling in 10 to 25. Small craft advisories, Maui to Big Island, all the way through the weekend. Now, Sandy Beach and Makapu'u 1 to 2 with some bigger sets thanks to those trades. Fresh paste. A minus low tides at 7 today, going high at 130 at 1.5 feet. Sun will set a minute later, 7:01, and rise 6 minutes before 6 for the O-Dark 30 Dawn Patrol. 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It can be a heavy burden. Aloha Senior 411 helps families clear, prepare, and sell with compassion and guidance. 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
1: 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Moose and Dr. Matthews. Let's see, Jimmy is over there on the mainland with the entire family, so, Dr. Matthews filling in right here. It's 10 to 8.
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6: Hey, thanks, Mike. Still got about 20 minutes or so of slowing, heading south through Nanakuli, and then the rest of the way down toward H1, looking pretty good on the Leeward Shore. It's going to be backed up from Kualakutty all the way to H2, though. If you're taking H1, we got a crash block in the right lane at the off-ramp to Pearl City and Waipahu, so you got a bit of a backup there, heading up Fort Weaver as well, heading up toward H1, and Farrington getting a little bit more jammed as you make your way through Waipahu, but it speeds up the closer you get to H2. The rest of the way toward town, looking pretty normal. East and westbound slowing across H1, pretty much where you'd expect it, through the Middle Street merge all the way out to Punahou eastbound and from Kaimuki to University westbound. But we have a new pocket of slowing on the westbound side. Looks like a crash just past the Like, but before Middle Street, has caused a bunch of slowing. It's backed up all the way to Punchbowl, and you got an extra 15 or 20 minutes to get through that right now. Has not gotten better yet. It's only getting worse. Up and over the Coatlow, everything's looking pretty good, though. The Poly townbound still crowded from Summer Palace past Punchbowl. The usual Malcolm Arch from Old Amana up to Castle Junction seems to be in play, with slowing on Kamehameha going past the golf course also. I'm Devin Hennessy with KSSK 10-Minute Traffic.
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1: 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And it's hard to believe. That kid I swear he was just a freshman and now he's graduating. And time is just moving so fast. This means, of course, that John just told me that he did take the rooster. 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

0: Oh, yeah, Bruno. Thank you very much. It is Devin's turn in the Starkey's Auto Repair Traffic Center. What are you seeing in the monitors and on the flow maps and everything?
1: Hey, thanks, Mike. South through Nanakuli right now. Pretty backed up. 25 minutes coming down from Ma'ili. It's going to be eased up all the way down to H1 from there. No problems going past Ali'inui anymore. Once you're on H1, it is going to back up from Kualakai all the way out to H2. The exit to Pearl City and Waipahu is where the right lane is blocked, and it's just before that interchange. Things are backed up pretty good, 25 or 30 minutes at least to get by, if they're letting you by, and Fort Weaver's also backed up as you approach H1 northbound. If you're taking Farrington as your alt route, you got a lot of other folks who are doing that as well. It's going to be a bit crowded and not saving you too much time. Now, the rest of the way toward town looking pretty normal. Eastbound from Nimitz to Punahou, usual 25 minutes or so, and westbound also from Kaimuki to University, similar travel times there. But we got a big backup from Punch Bowl all the way past the Like, where a crash is sitting in lanes, and they're not seeing much improvement on that just yet, so it looks like it's not yet out of the way. The Poly townbound is still backed up from Summer Palace past Punch Bowl. Everything's looking normal out windward. I'm Devin Hennessy with KSSK 10-Minute Traffic.
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0: Tuesday, May 12, Aloha for Hawaii Day, which means we and Hawaii News Now and the visitor industry got together and raising all kinds of money for the people still suffering from those Kona low storms.
4: It's an ongoing process.
0: It sure is. It's got a long tail, a disaster like that. And we're trying to help. 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Make a donation right there. You'll see a little box that says Aloha for Hawaii. It's a birthday today for a skateboarding legend. Is there more than one?
4: I mean, I guess if you're in the industry, yes, but if you're just talking pop culture, there's only Tony Hawk.
0: That's it. Tony Hawk, 58 years old, still skating like crazy.
4: Fun games.
0: All right, Mandy, what's going on?
4: Well, Mike, Iran's top negotiator says if the U.S. doesn't accept his country's peace plan, U.S. taxpayers will pay the price. That proposal suggests efforts to end the war in a month, removing sanctions on Iran, paying reparations, and a new method of governing the Strait of Hormuz. President Trump said he found Iran's proposal completely unacceptable. Republicans notched another victory yesterday in the Supreme Court in the ongoing redistricting battle. In a 6-3 ruling, the justices lifted a federal court's injunction against Alabama Republicans' congressional map, paving the way for it to be used in the 2026 midterms. The move gives Republicans a shot at picking up at least one extra House seat. Several regions of the U.S. will be gripped by a powerful weather system this week. The Pacific Northwest is expected to get drenched by rounds of light to moderate rain until the end of the week. Moving into the central U.S., the system could bring a surge of heat across several states in the region. Officials say a body found near the railroad tracks in Bexar County, Texas, is likely linked to six people found dead in a boxcar in Laredo on Sunday. Sheriff Javier Salazar said Union Pacific Railroad police found a man's body near the tracks. Investigators say the bodies found Sunday in Laredo were part of an apparent human smuggling operation. Finally, a new report accuses Meta of not doing enough to stop scammers who use Facebook and Instagram to prey on senior citizens. The report, out today from the Center for Countering Digital Hate, found 30 of the most active scam accounts drew more than 200 million impressions on Facebook, most from people over the age of 65. KSSK News Time, it's 8:05. Let's find out if things are still looking up on Wall Street this hour.
0: It changes by the minute. Let's see. No. They're looking nowhere. It's going nowhere. The Dow Jones is down 7 points. It's just been flat here for a while, doing nothing. 49,697. Okay. We'll keep watching. Full report in about 40 minutes, by the way. What's going on here?
4: Well, Mike, the state has broken ground on the Wahiawa Dam Improvement Project. The work will expand the current spillway to allow more water to flow through it. The $65 million project will also include shoring up the embankment around the dam. Improvements are expected to be completed by next summer. An elderly man has been hospitalized after driving the wrong direction caused a crash in the Kalihi area yesterday. The 93-year-old was driving westbound on the North King Street off-ramp when he struck a 41-year-old man headed eastbound. The 93-year-old was taken to a nearby hospital in critical condition. The 41-year-old driver refused treatment. Speed, drugs, and alcohol do not appear to be factors. A man in Evile is recovering after a firework injury. Police said it happened around 10:40 Sunday night when officers responded to the Punavai rest stop area following an explosion. They found a 60-year-old man with serious injuries after the homemade firework detonated in his hand. He was taken to a local hospital. The incident is under investigation. A suspected drunk driver killed a man in South Kohala on Sunday. 59-year-old Sione Tilini was on a shoulder of Kavai High Road helping his grandson change a tire when a car driven by a 22-year-old Waimea man hit their parked vehicle. The impact caused the car to fall on Tilini. He was taken to a hospital and later pronounced dead. The driver was hospitalized in critical condition and later arrested on multiple charges, including negligent homicide and DUI. Finally, some public schools will offer free meals this summer. Breakfast and lunch at 74 campuses across the state will be available Monday through Friday, except holidays, from June 9th through July 17th. Students do not have to be enrolled in a public school to receive a meal. However, no grab-and-go options will be available. All meals must be eaten on campus. KSSK News Time, it's 8:07.
0: Distracted driving, it's a terrible thing. We do not like people who distractedly drive. And we have evidence. Here is episode number 604 of our evidence. A Minnesota woman, her name is inexplicably Svea Snickers. Don't ask. Svea caused an accident, a collision. She struck the side of a school bus. The bus driver and 21 children hurt in the collision with several reports of concussions and broken bones. She has a plea deal. She pleaded guilty. She was, you see, using Snapchat at the time.
5: Oh, come on.
0: Yeah. Oh, this is really, look at this. Oh, gosh. Really? No. Really, Svea Snickers?
5: There are studies that go back at least a decade that show that distracted driving is at least equal to, if not worse, than drunk driving.
0: I don't like, and we were talking about this earlier, I don't like the screens. I'm sorry. If you have to look at a screen to do anything, you're distracted.
5: My car... I have the dumbest car possible. I have an older car, and I have the dumbest one I could possibly get. I have no screen. You know what I have? I have tactile thing. You know, like the push buttons.
0: Wait a minute, buttons and knobs?
5: I am a proud button and knob old car driver right now.
4: Soul Does it have fresh. A cassette player, John?
5: I have a single CD player, so I am the times.
0: Okay,
5: but again, I'm not opposed to it so much. It's just that I know from my own experience, and I'm sure everybody listening has their own experience too, is that. When I drive a rental car and I'm not really familiar with it, I'm just poking everywhere trying to get the air conditioner to turn down.
0: Can't figure that out.
5: I can't find it when I'm trying to drive.
0: I do not want air conditioning things. It's got to be a button. Got to be a button or a slide thing or something that you can do. Just remember old-fashioned radios with knobs and buttons.
5: It's terrible. I mean, I've been hit by a distracted driver. I had a car totaled on Nimitz and Sand Island.
0: Jeez.
5: Somebody, and I could see her coming in the rearview mirror, and I'm like, she's not slowing down. She's not slowing. Bang!
0: Uh-huh.
5: And, fortunately, I could walk away from it, but I slid into the person in front of me, and we both got out of our cars and looked at who hit us, and it was a lady, and her face, her hands were in her face like this.
0: Yeah.
5: And I'm so she sorry. Knew. She knew. She knew exactly what she did.
0: I was not looking.
5: Yep.
0: Do you guys love crowds?
4: No. No, I'm good.
0: I'm fine without them.
5: Pretty much don't like people sweating on me anymore.
0: We'll stay away from Yosemite National Park in California, then. The biggest crowds in more than a decade now. Some people aren't happy about this. They changed or did away with most of the reservation system. So now it's open and accessible public land, which means there's a line to get in. And it's already the most visited national park in California. Last weekend, wait time to get through the entrance, 1.5 hours.
4: Wow.
0: I know. Social media posting showing traffic jam of hikers near the summit of Half Dome.
4: Huh.
0: Good grief.
5: There's such a thing as being loved to death when it comes to the parks.
0: And no, you cannot catch hantavirus at Yosemite National Park from the crowds. We'll talk more about that on the news at 9. Oh, Kona low storms. We just got rid of them, a couple of weeks ago. That was 2 months worth of action for the most part.
4: Yes.
0: And the kind of action we do not like. Kona low storms, cleaning up, all of that stuff, rebuilding. This disaster has a long tail. We had Kokua for Ohana at the very beginning of all of this. And you, KSSK listener, gave so generously. It's just amazing. Thank you. And now it's time for the long tail to rebuild. KSSKradio.com. Scroll down to Aloha for Hawaii. We're doing this with Hawaii News Now and the visitor industry. Help the Kona low storm victims. You can do it. And they are raising a whole bunch of money over there right now at Hawaii News Now. Thanks, guys, for doing that. KSSK Radio weather, morning showers, sunny afternoon, an 83-degree trade wind day. And the posse's got something for you outside. What's going on?
6: Hi, Mike. Another one. Right there past the Vineyard Boulevard in the center lane, townbound, there's a stall car.
0: Uh-oh.
6: White RAV4.
0: Terrible place to stall.
6: It is a terrible place. Luckily, the traffic ain't that bad, so it's not really backing up. But, yeah, right there in the middle lane.
0: Got it. Hey, thank you very much. Posse's out there. Thank you. Hey, Mike.
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8: You went to JCPenney to find those summer fashion staples, like shorts and tees from A&A in St. John's Bay. 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
0: 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Okay, what now?
1: Thanks, Mike. Looks like the crash near the Like'e'like'e might have been cleared or brought under control at least. The slowing is starting to improve the closer you get to the Like'e'like'e, but it's still backed up all the way to Kaimuki on H1 westbound and about a 40-minute ride to get to Middle Street, according to GPS calculations. Eastbound, the Kalani crush is in effect from the Kahala Mall past Kalani High with a little pocket of slowing there, and then eastbound from Middle Street to Punahou still running about 25 minutes, but surface streets around town looking pretty good, and the Pali to... Yeah, townbound from Summer Palace past Punch Bowl, that's still going to be the usual backup there, but it's looking like that's speeding up a little bit. Otherwise, up and over the Colt Lounge, looking great in both directions. No problems out windward, just the usual backups through Olamana, making your way Malkabound up past Kapa'a Kori. A little Makai bound slowing as well, heading into Olamana there, coming away from Kapa'a Kori. And heading into Waipahu, a crash just before the H2 interchange seems to have cleared. It looks like slowing is still backed up to Kuala Kai'i, though. Going to take about 20 minutes or so to get all the way through Waipahu at the moment. And south into Nanakuli, about 24 minutes from Ili. Still slow down the Leeward Shore. I'm Devin Hennessy with KSSK 10-Minute Traffic.
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0: She's got a great voice, doesn't she? Olivia Dean. And wait till you hear the new song coming. We'll be talking to Billy V in just a little while about Aloha for Hawaii. It's happening right now. I'll tell you something that's happening a week from today. A new Zippy's in Las Vegas. Camino al Norte. Yeah, finally they're going up north. They've been in Henderson and Summerlin, right? So now it's time for the fifth Las Vegas location, Camino al Norte, and they'll have all the good stuff and everything. It's 5485 Camino al Norte. If you folks in Vegas listening right now want to do that. Boy, we have a lot of expatriates in Vegas. 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
4: Thanks, Mike. Looks like the crash near the Like'e'like'e might have been cleared or brought under control at least. The slowing is starting to improve the closer you get to the Like'e'like'e, but it's still backed up all the way to Kaimuki on H1 westbound and about a 40-minute ride to get to Middle Street, according to GPS calculations. Eastbound, the Kalani crush is in effect from the Kahala Mall past Kalani High, with a little pocket of slowing there. And then eastbound from Middle Street to Punahou, still running about 25 minutes, but surface streets around town looking pretty good, and the poly to... townbound from Summer Palace past Punch Bowl, that's still going to be the usual backup there, but it's looking like that's speeding up a little bit. Otherwise, up and over the Colt Lounge, looking great in both directions. No problems out windward, just the usual backups through Olamana, making your way Malkabound up past Kapa'a Kori. A little Makai bound slowing as well, heading into Olamana there, coming away from Kapa'a Kori. And heading into Waipahu, a crash just before the H2 interchange seems to have cleared. It looks like slowing is still backed up to Kualakai, though. Going to take about 20 minutes or so to get all the way through Waipahu at the moment. And south into Nanakuli, about 24 minutes from Ili. Still slow down the Leeward Shore. I'm Devin Hennessy with KSSK 10-Minute Traffic.
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0: KSSK Radio, and ladies need some help here. Where are you calling from?
2: I'm calling from Paloma, behind the Licky Licky Elementary School.
0: Uh-huh. What happened?
2: And there's a good looking, nice dog. Looks like part shepherd, maybe 2.5 feet high. Very young dog, and he's been sleeping. He's been around my car, right in front of my house, and looks friendly. But I tried to, you know, catch him, but he just stays put. It's on EL and Emma Luth Lane.
0: Oh.
2: So maybe somebody in our lane is listening to you. So it's right in front of my white house.
0: Okay, and it's right behind the school.
2: The Licky Licky Elementary School, yes.
0: Got it. Okay, well, you know what they say, never fear the posse.
2: The posse is here.
0: Absolutely.
2: I listen to you every morning.
0: Thank you very much. Okay, posse. Anybody lose their nice doggy in that area, you know what to do. This is KSSK Radio. I'm Michael W. Perry, and aloha for Hawaii today. Oh, it's going to be a great day for the folks who need it.
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19: Sunny skies today with a high of 82. Trades 15 to 20, gusts up to 29. Tonight, partly cloudy and breezy with a low of 76.
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0: Aloha for Hawaii Day continues. 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

0: KSSK Radio, want to feel what love is. You know, we just celebrated Nurses Day. Do you know how many nurses we need? Oh, the world needs nurses.
1: Mm-hmm.
0: We need lots of nurses in the state of Hawaii. Jimmy's son just graduated college, of course.
1: Yep.
0: He's not going to be a nurse. I wish he would have been one. But I can't believe it. And somebody a nursing degree?
1: My niece just went through her ceremony, and then she's going to go to the full graduation here in about a week and a half, and she is a brand new nurse.
0: Fantastic.
1: And the thing is, you don't have to leave home to do this.
0: No.
1: Okay, the pathway is here. Yeah. It's at Chaminade. I heard Jimmy talking about this earlier. Chaminade, they have what they call the direct admit nursing pathway. Now, you start at Chaminade, and this, you know, if you know a high school senior and you know somebody who's getting into the college realm, even if you're a little bit beyond a high school senior, well, once you're admitted, it's the direct admit nursing pathway. You're on your way to a 4-year Bachelor of Science in Nursing, the BSN program, thanks to the direct admit nursing pathway. This is all at Chaminade. You get to be, you know, in the supportive community. 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
2: 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That's a good thing. Lower that sewer bill. KSL.

0: Okay. There we go. Sound of Money. You know what that is. Here we go. By the way, the president is going to China this week, right, to talk to Xi Jinping. There's got a carrot and a stick. The carrot, the stick first. The stick is, if they don't go along with what we would like, China's economy, which is in trouble, gets to be more in trouble because they run out of oil, because we're going to clobber what's left of Iran's oil production if there is no deal with them. The carrot is he's taking with him the biggest CEOs in the country, Elon Musk, Tim Cook from Apple, the guy who runs GE Aerospace, Boeing, Meta, BlackRock, Blackstone, it's an investment company, Cisco, Micron, Qualcomm, Visa, MasterCard. You get it? There's a lot of power there, and the Trump administration is going to try to unlock some orders from China, which will help their economy a lot and certainly be good for ours. Gold's at $46.96. Oh, by the way, sales of previously owned homes remained flat in April. Why do you think that is? Easy answer, interest rates. And they're terrible. 10-year bond rate is now up to 4.45%, almost 4.5%. Jeez, we were down near 3 for a while. So the yen's at 157. The oil is only 101 right now. It's still up. Bitcoin's 80,000. Of course, we had some inflation show up, all because of oil. Take the oil out, we're pretty much where we were. Inflation was reasonably flat. Dow Jones, well, it's up 70 points now. From a negative beginning, it's up 70 at 49,775. We'll keep watching and bring you these numbers next time at 9.
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0: It's KSSK Radio, and oh, wait a minute. It's Tuesday. That means not only do we have Aloha for Hawaii, we have Planet Sweetie.
24: Ooh, I love my planet.
0: Yes, you do. We're on the Aloha for Hawaii planet today. I tell you, this is going to be very, very interesting all day long into the night.
24: Yes, so please, Kokua, because they all need your support.
0: It's Hawaii News Now and us and the entire visitor industry. Okay, how was your Mother's Day weekend?
24: Oh, my Mother's Day weekend was fantastic. It was a little mellow. I had a breakfast early in the morning. My daughter, Courtney, made me some breakfast. I went to church. Oh, I got this really cute, they gave away to the moms some cute little tote bags.
0: Cool.
24: And with Bible sayings. I got Psalms 28:7, the Lord is my strength and my shield. Yes, yes, yes. It was wonderful. Yeah, it's going to hold all my goodies in my tote.
0: Because your tote's cool, right?
24: Yeah, I'm totes cool. Totally, for reals.
0: What'd you watch on TV?
24: I'm watching everything on TV. I just finished Emily in Paris.
0: Yeah.
24: I'm watching Unforgettable on Prime. It's that drama series.
0: Yeah.
24: She remembers everything, and it's pretty good. It helps her solve crimes.
0: I'll bet.
24: Running Point with Kate Hudson.
0: Is that good?
24: Yes,
0: good.
24: It is. It's hilarious. I'm just starting season two, and I'm watching Tracker, and I have to wait, you know, when it comes out, the things like that. So
0: are you ready for Mandalorian and Grogu?
24: Yes. So my wonderful friend, I was stopping by Aloha Pacific Federal Credit Union the other day, and it's their 90th anniversary, so they are doing a special deal. You have to buy your tickets, get your tickets. They have special deals going on by May 15th.
0: This Friday.
24: Oh. Yes. Or until it's gone.
0: Until great, it's gone. Until it's gone. No, don't wait that long.
24: But it's May 24th, Sunday, their 90th anniversary, their family movie day.
0: Meanwhile, Aloha for Hawaii goes on. We raised all that money for instant care for the people who are really in need of water and supplies and toilet paper and cleanup tools and all that. This is longer term, and it's going to really, really help. Thanks to Hawaii News Now and to all of our iHeart stations joining the visitor industry for all of this. But right now, It's time to say aloha, sweetie.
24: Aloha, sweetie.
0: Ooh. Yes, she blasts off with more aloha for Hawaii at 10 o'clock.
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0: 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I'm Michael W. Perry, and okay, Posse, this is your chance to win $1,000. 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
0: KSSK Radio, and welcome to Tuesday, May 12th. Aloha for Hawaii Day. KSSK, in conjunction with Hawaii News Now and the entire visitor industry for the state of Hawaii, the hospitality industry, they want to call it.
4: Yes.
0: Is doing this. All you have to do, if you would like to donate, and I know a lot of people are saying, wait a minute, didn't we already do that? Yes. On day three of the first rain, it's back in March. Day number three, we started Aloha for the Ohana because a whole bunch of people were getting washed away, right?
4: And it was immediate help needed.
0: Immediate help needed. We gave, we raised $60,000, gave it $59,900 and something. We gave it to the Salvation Army. They are so good at making things happen right away. Food, water, supplies, cleaning supplies.
4: Mm-hmm. Basic necessities.
0: Toilet paper, for heaven's sakes. And so they made it happen. Congratulations. But this is a continuing effort, and now it's rebuilding time and finding out what comes next. And time for Aloha for Hawaii. So they're doing it all day on Hawaii News Now. We are just directing you to KSSKradio.com. Scroll down to the little box that says Aloha for Hawaii. Help Kona Low Storm Victims. And you can.
4: And I took a peek at the silent auction that started about an hour ago. It goes through Sundays. There are some amazing packages donated by the hospitality industry.
0: Got it. And there's a reason to go.
4: Absolutely.
0: 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That'll take you there. Oh, birthdays today. Ving Rhames.
4: I just immediately think of Marcellus Wallace back in Pulp Fiction.
0: Just great character. Uh-huh. And he was Luther, of course, the geek.
4: The computer geek.
0: The computer geek in Mission Impossible movies. Con Air, he was on that. Uh-huh. Ving Rhames, 67 years old. So, give peace a chance. Well, we did. Diplomacy. Crashed and burned. Look, there is nobody in Washington, D.C. who thought that diplomacy was going to work with Iran. Or the Iranian regime. We keep saying Iran. The Iranian people would love to get rid of them. The Ayatollah and the mullahs and all those people. But this regime just keeps making big body. They want nukes. They want uranium. They want power. And as a famous man once said, we may be prying all of that power from their cold, dead hands very soon. Because the president has given the dictatorship leaders, whoever they are, every out. They haven't taken it. The indications are that the next thing will be that they will all achieve room temperature, all the leaders. And for that reason, the senior figures we're hearing inside Iran's leadership could be splitting for Russia so they can undermine any new regime from Russia. Well, can they? Iran has a chance then at rebirth. That's up to the people of Iran, but you know what? They're going to get a lot of help from their neighbors rebuilding infrastructure. Their neighbors are pretty wealthy. And us. Kind of nice to have the people of Iran as allies again. Hasn't happened in 47 years. Okay, I may be getting ahead of myself. The other players in the Iran drama are also important. China, for example. The president's flying to Beijing later today for talks with Xi Jinping, the president of China. There's going to be a carrot and a stick. China and Iran have this long-term, close strategic partnership. China being Iran's largest trading partner, they get all their oil in China from Iran. And in turn, they give Iran stuff we don't want them getting. The carrot. The president is taking a whole bunch of business leaders over to China with him. I mean, the leaders of so many huge companies who really would love to get into the Chinese market and help them out. They need help with their economy in China right now. The stick, of course, is impending doom to Iran and cutting China's oil supply off. Inflation's on the rise. Well, you knew that. It's all because of oil. Inflation rate 3.8%. You take out oil and it's 2.8% for the year, which is fine. Despite the rising gas prices, Memorial Day travel, says the AAA, is forecast to set a new record. People will be driving. I don't know what they're going to do in California. The statewide average for a gallon of regular there in California, $6.16. That's if you can get it. The mayor there is a total disaster. Karen Bass, she's still in charge of the ridiculous Palisades fire recovery. Remember, she promised, oh, we're going to be processing claims instantly. Permits will be at warp speed. Do you know how many homes have been rebuilt of the 7,000 homeowners who lost their homes? 38. Between her and the governor, this has been a cascading failure of government from allowing the fire to happen in the first place. It wasn't climate change. It was some idiot. It was that fire bug. They got him. How about a new mayor? Easier said than done. There is a former actor and reality TV star, Spencer Pratt, who is running against the two candidates for mayor, doing a really good job. If you ever saw the TV show The Hills, he had a role on that. Spencer Pratt, he crushed it in the mayor's debate on TV in Los Angeles a few nights ago. Just crushed it. NBC asked viewers who they thought won. He was the clear winner. It's like huge numbers. He came off a lot more serious than anybody expected. So, obviously, they have to put out some brilliant ads. Spencer Pratt has some AI that is to die for. It is amazingly good. It's good, over the top, cutting edge, real edgy stuff. Just Google Spencer Pratt mayor ads. You'll see what I'm talking about. And then, of course, because he's doing well, they have to do some attack ads to take down his favorability numbers. He is an independent running against two Democrats. So this attack ad comes out from the Los Angeles Coalition of Labor. It's a real group. This is the AFL-CIO in Los Angeles. They think they're attacking Spencer Pratt with this television ad.
5: Republican Spencer Pratt is the last thing Los Angeles needs for mayor. Pratt opposes using taxpayer money to build brand new houses for our unhoused neighbors, saying it's time for the homeless to get help or get out. Pratt thinks LA needs thousands more police officers rather than more social workers. And Republican Spencer Pratt thinks public employee unions should have less power, not more. LA is on the right track and needs to stay the course. Vote no on Republican Spencer Pratt.
0: For one thing, he's not a Republican. He's an independent. And for the other thing, let's see. No more tax dollars to buy homes for homeless people. That is something that everyone in LA agrees with. And thousands more police instead of social workers. They think this was an attack ad. They just did an ad for Spencer Pratt for mayor. Can they be that dumb? Apparently so. As long as we're in Los Angeles, Lakers got smoked in the playoffs. That might have been LeBron's last game. I wonder. What about that Dow Jones?
6: Well, Dow Jones right now is actually up. It's gone up quite a bit, up 67 right now at 49,772. But the NASDAQ and S&P 500 both down as we talk right now. Get another fix a little bit later on. Mike.
0: Okay, Mandy, what's going on here?
4: Well, Mike, the state has broken ground on the Wahiawa Dam Improvement Project. The work will expand the current spillway to allow more water to flow through it. The $65 million project will also include shoring up the embankment around the dam. Improvements are expected to be completed by next summer. An elderly man has been hospitalized after driving the wrong direction caused a crash in the Kalihi area yesterday. The 93-year-old was driving westbound on the North King Street off-ramp when he struck a 41-year-old man headed eastbound. The 93-year-old was taken to a hospital in critical condition. The 41-year-old driver refused treatment. Speed, drug, and alcohol do not appear to be factors. A man in Eveleigh is recovering after a firework injury. Police said it happened around 10:40 Sunday night when officers responded to the Punavai rest stop area following an explosion. They found a 60-year-old man with serious injuries after the homemade firework detonated in his hand. He was taken to a local hospital. The incident is under investigation. Finally, some public schools will offer free meals this summer. Breakfast and lunch at 74 campuses across the state will be available Monday through Friday, except holidays, from June 9th through July 17th. Students do not have to be enrolled in a public school to receive a meal. No grab-and-go options will be available. All meals must be eaten on campus.
0: Okay. You're wondering about hantavirus. Are you wearing your masks yet? Have they scared you enough in the media with hantavirus?
4: Nope.
0: One senator, that would be Chuck Schumer, of course, is calling for rehiring all of the cruise ship inspectors from the Centers of Disease Control to start inspecting cruise ships for hantavirus. Dude, it is almost impossible to catch hantavirus.
6: And the ship would have to be literally, and I'm not figuratively, literally overrun with rats or vermin.
4: So how did patient zero catch hantavirus?
0: The very first person.
4: Yeah.
0: We know who he is. A bird lover, a bird watcher, actually, is patient zero. He was on a quest for a rare bird, and since he was going on this cruise from Argentina, Ushuaia, it's way down there in Argentina, he said, I'll bet they've got some rare birds here. I see some in that landfill over there. So he goes into a rat-infested garbage dump in Argentina looking for birds, rooting around in this garbage dump to see a bird.
6: Hey, man, trust the science.
0: The locals told him, no, don't go in there. Bad things happen. Bad things did.
6: No. Trust the science.
0: He went back to the ship, infected all these people. It's not a cruise ship thing. It's a guy who is rooting around with rats, for heaven's sakes. This was not a leak in a Chinese lab. This is a one-off. This is something that won't happen if you stay out of Argentina's rat-infested garbage dumps.
6: The only reason I'm saying trust the science, I'm trying to poke fun at this, because this is an ornithologist. I think that's what a bird watcher, or like bird yeah. people are called.
0: Yeah.
6: He should know better.
0: You should think
6: You should, just common sense, he should know better.
0: Dude. If you would like to help the people who were impacted by the Kona low storms, they're cleaning up still, rebuilding now, figuring out, now what do we do? A lot of them still need help. Now, we here at the iHeart radio stations came up with Aloha for Ohana. That was about 3 days into the first rain, right?
4: Yes.
0: It became obvious, oh my gosh, look what's happening. People are getting flooded. People are getting their homes washed away. And so we raised a lot of money, $60,000, gave it all to the Salvation Army, who is excellent, by the way, at going to places right away with food, water, toilet paper, cleaning supplies, everything that they needed right then.
4: Mm-hmm.
0: Well, now the rebuilding needs your support. So there's a thing happening on Hawaii News Now today. We're in this with the Hawaii visitor industry. 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Aloha for Hawaii. It'll take you all kinds of things. There's a silent auction. There is just a way for you to donate right away.
4: And, you know, if you can't donate, you can share the post. Share it. Spread the word. Let everybody know what we're doing today.
0: Makes sense. And that's, once again, KSSKradio.com. Just scroll down. Morning showers, sunny afternoon, a beautiful 83-degree trade wind day, and that's it.
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0: KSSK Radio. 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
1: Hey, aloha, hui ho, Michael W. Perry. What up, Hawaii? So I hope everybody, all the moms, had a great Mother's Day. So I'm trying to talk my kids for Father's Day to taking me to Roy's in Hawaii Kai. Of course, that's going to mean them having to fly me from the mainland. I don't think it'll happen, but that's what I'm asking them for. I'll keep you posted. Hey, we start off with a love nugget. It's a May-December relationship. May-December relationship. 71-year-old Mel Gibson has fallen head over heels in love with 42-year-old Italian actress Antonella Salvucci. They've been swapping spit and who knows what else for about a month now. By the way, Mel Gibson is worth $500 million. Got some Kardashian crap for you. Kim Kardashian has been promising, saying she is definitely going to take the California bar in 2026. Been saying that for the last 2 or 3 years. And the California bar is just a few months away. And last week, Kim Kardashian put out a statement, she will pass. No, wait a minute. She didn't mean pass the bar. The statement is that she's going to pass taking the bar. Is anybody really surprised? And then there's Khloe Kardashian, who swears that she was drugged at the Coachella Music Festival last year. I don't know why she's talking about that now, other than maybe she just wants some free publicity. No, not the Kardashians. I'm sorry, that reminds me of one of my favorite stories about the publicity hound Kardashians. I've told it before, but bear with me, it's worth repeating. Years and years ago, every day the Kardashians would send out their itineraries to all the LA media and paparazzi every day so they could follow them. And every day, Tom Hanks would ride his bike from his Santa Monica home to his Santa Monica office and always stop at the same Starbucks, sit outside, have a coffee, read the LA Times before going to his office a few blocks away. And Tom said every day, he would watch the Kardashians' motorcade go by, followed by a bunch of paparazzi. So the paparazzi chased the Kardashians while one of the biggest stars in Hollywood history would just sit there and watch, wouldn't pay any attention to him. Always loved that story. By the way, Tom Hanks, one of the nicest guys in Hollywood. And I get a lot of email from our listeners, and you folks like to know if I have any suggestions of old TV series that you might have missed. I got one for you today. Check it out. It's on Hulu, Apple, and Disney Plus. The name of the series is The Old Man. The Old Man stars Jeff Bridges and John Lithgow. It's 2 seasons long, well-written, very different, unique. I give it 4 full stars. It debuted back in 2022. If you missed it, check out The Old Man. It is on Hulu, Disney Plus, and Apple. That's it for me for today. Hey, have a great day. We'll do it again tomorrow. Mike Evans, aloha.

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Grace with Every Breath You Take on 92.3 KSSK, Hawaii's feel-good favorites of yesterday and today. Hope you're feeling great on this Aloha Tuesday. I am Sweet Picaro, and we are teaming up with Hawaii News Now with Aloha for Hawaii. 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Here's Ella Langley, Choosing Texas.

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0: 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I'm Michael W. Perry, and okay, Posse, this is your chance to win $1,000. Just enter this nationwide keyword on our website. Jimmy?
1: Mike, it's Bills. B-I-L-L-S. 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

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Happy Aloha Tuesday. I am Sweetie Bacaro, and Aloha for Hawaii happening all day today. 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

0: I Just Might on 92.3 KSSK. Yeah, currently at the top of the radio song charts. Yeah, number one on the Billboard Global 200. He is just incredible. I love it. Hope you're having a wonderful Aloha Tuesday. I am Sweetie Picaro playing all of Hawaii's feel-good favorites of yesterday and today. And we are in the middle of our $1,000 an hour workday payday contest. We give you 11 chances to win a grand every weekday, Monday through Friday. You could be our next local winner, just like Stephen Shantani of Honolulu. Good luck. I hope you win.
1: From the KSSK News Center, I'm Mandy Suganuma. President Trump will depart for China today to meet with President Xi Jinping later this week. With the Iran war, the meeting between the two leaders comes at a pivotal time in U.S.-China relations. China is Iran's largest trading partner, buying over 80% of its oil. Hawaiian Electric's parent company is seeing profits. Hawaiian Electric Industries, Inc. earned $30 million in the first 3 months of the year. The first quarter profits come despite higher expenses from Konolo storms. The storms damaged equipment and caused widespread power outages. And the Makapu'u Point Lighthouse Trail will be closed on Tuesday mornings this month. For three mornings in May, the trail will be closed for maintenance after months of heavy rainfall led to significant overgrowth. The closure dates include today, May 12th, as well as the 19th and the 26th. From the KSSK News Center, I'm Mandy Suganuma.
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0: 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I'm Michael W. Perry, and OK Posse, this is your chance to win $1,000. 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

Shania Twain. You're still the one. A little after 12 o'clock, time to grind. I am Sweetie Picaro. Here's Olivia Dean with Man I Need on 92.3 KSSK.

0: Summer with Taylor Swift on 92.3 KSSK. I am Sweetie Picaro playing all of Hawaii's feel-good favorites of yesterday and today. 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I got Simple Minds, Miley Cyrus, Van Morrison, and Alicia Keys all on deck on 92.3 KSSK. 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

0: 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Happy Aloha Tuesday. I am Sweetie Picaro, and it is Aloha for Hawaii happening right now. 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You can do it. Right now, though, it is birthday celebration time, and if you are celebrating your birthday today, ha'olilaha now. A very special birthday shout-out to my nephew, Rickson Picaro, celebrating a birthday today. Hope you're having a fantastic day, Rickson. Deb Teixeira, Carla Kim, Solo Shea, Gabe Adams, and Jim Sequeira. Happy birthday to ya. Happy birthday. Ha'olilaha now.
1: From the KSSK News Center, I'm Mandy Suganuma. Criminal charges are being filed in the deadly collapse of Baltimore's Francis Scott Key Bridge. An indictment was unsealed by a federal court today. The MV Dolly crashed into the bridge back in March 2024, causing it to collapse and killing six maintenance workers. A bill protecting residents from financial fraud schemes is moving forward. HB 1642 establishes regulations for ATMs, prohibiting consumers from using cash to purchase cryptocurrency at these machines. The bill addresses a growing trend in cryptocurrency-related fraud. And the Coast Guard and other agencies have suspended their search for a missing man in waters off Maui. John Weems, a 75-year-old man from North Carolina, was last seen on Friday in the Black Rock area of Ka'anapali Beach. He was reported missing that evening after he failed to return from snorkeling. From the KSSK News Center, I'm Mandy Suganuma.
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92.3 KSSK. I am Sweetie Picaro. Happy Aloha Tuesday. This one going out to Jody Chandler listening over at Central Body and Paint. Here's Maroon 5, Girls Like You.

0: 92.3 KSSK, Huntrex with Golden. I am Sweetie Picard. Yes, let's go up, up, up. 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

92.3 KSSK, Mariah Carey's Hero for Jason Young. Thanks for listening on this Aloha Tuesday. I am Sweetie Bacaro playing all of Hawaii's feel-good favorites of yesterday and today. That nationwide keyword is rich. Enter that at our website, KSSKradio.com, for your chance to be $1,000 richer. And while you're there, go ahead and make a donation for Aloha for Hawaii, helping those impacted by the Kona low storms. Right now, it's the weekend with Blinding Lights.

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0: dancing with all of Hawaii's feel-good favorites of yesterday and today. You got me, Sweetie Picaro, on 92.3 KSSK. Spreading a little aloha. Yes, it is aloha in Hawaii on this Aloha Tuesday. We're doing it all day long, teaming up with Hawaii News Now and the hospitality industry leaders to help raise much needed funds for the ongoing flood relief efforts. Donate to local nonprofits, bid in the silent auction, share on social media to help spread the word. I'm going to go hang out with my niece, Rachel Picaro, with Hi Now Daily and Kainoa, helping support Aloha for Hawaii. So my positive quote of the day, even in life storms, aloha shines brightest when we come together to lift each other up. Every helping hand, every donation, and every act of kindness brings hope to our Hawaii ohana. So go make a difference. Go make a difference. You can make a difference. Yes, aloha for Hawaii. Ahui ho, malama pono. Take care of each other. Kurt Williams up next.
1: From the KSSK News Center, I'm Mandy Suganuma. Some public schools will offer free meals this summer. Breakfast and lunch at 74 campuses across the state will be available Monday through Friday, except holidays from June 9th through July 17th. Students do not have to be enrolled in a public school to receive a meal. Sonic has made its arrival to Kapolei. The new location marks the brand's first stop on Oahu. Company leaders said after success on Maui, expanding to Kapolei was a natural next step. The new location features Sonic's signature drive-in experience, as well as a double drive-through and patio seating. And eBay is rejecting GameStop's takeover bid. The auction site called GameStop CEO Ryan Cohen's unsolicited $56 billion proposal neither credible nor attractive. Among the concerns eBay cited includes uncertainty regarding the video game retailer's financing. From the KSSK News Center, I'm Mandy Suganuma.
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